0: start your day off right with Mandy in the Morning.
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1: We've got a golden mashup between 9 and 10. We have got another cryptic challenge for you. And the record of the week, of course, how can we forget that? That'll be coming up around 8:15. And we're on the letter K's today for our three lively tunes.
0: Everyone's always welcome to Mandy's for Breakfast.
1: 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She is not coming in. I repeat, not coming in.
0: 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We've got it all.
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1: Nigel Farage has denied Reform UK broke electoral laws following allegations of illegal foreign funding, Andy Hoyle reports.
2: He described it as loose pub talk that simply wasn't true as he sought to move on from allegations about the party's finances. It comes after two senior party officials have stepped down while an independent investigation takes place into undercover claims they accepted US-backed polling. Mr. Farage insists no illegal money was taken, calling the Channel 4 report a case of entrapment.
1: Next, hundreds of people have gathered in Middlesbrough for the first funeral of one of the five young men killed in a head-on crash in the A66. Jacob Matusiant was killed when a Volkswagen Passat he was travelling in hit a marked police car. The crash also killed PC Matthew Blades and PC Tom Clough. And Netflix has raised the prices of its UK subscriptions, with its cheapest plan jumping by a third in the latest round of hikes. Netflix is now charging £7.99 a month for its cheapest standard plan. That's the latest from Radio News Hub. I'm Tanita Sims.
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1: It's a mostly dry start to Saturday with sunny spells. A few showers will affect the northwest, thicker cloud and rain later in the day. Breezy at first with highs of 22 degrees Celsius.
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Even

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been round in that Texas town. About to check outside the game. And you know what I'm talking about. 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
1: The Reform UK leader Nigel Farage has dismissed suggestions his party has previously taken disguised foreign donations, Andy Hoyle reports.
2: It comes after two senior party officials have stepped down while an independent investigation takes place into undercover claims they accepted US-backed polling. Mr. Farage insists no illegal money was taken, calling the Channel 4 report a case of entrapment. He described it as loose pub talk that simply wasn't true as he sought to move on from allegations about the party's finances.
1: Meanwhile, Nigel Farage's keynote speech at the Reform UK party conference was interrupted numerous times by protesters. Judges declared a mistrial in the Lindsay Clancy murder case. Jurors said they could not reach a unanimous verdict on whether she was criminally responsible for killing her three young children. And in other news, Dolly Parton has secured her highest charting single and made official charts history with three hits in the top 10. It was after a resurgence for her music following her death. That's the latest from Radio News Hub. I'm Tanita Sim.
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1: A mostly dry start to Saturday with sunny spells. A few showers will affect the northwest, thicker cloud and rain later in the day. Breezy at first with highs of 22 degrees Celsius.
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1: Nigel Farage is denied to reform UK broke electoral laws following allegations of illegal foreign funding, Andy Hoyle reports.
2: He described it as loose pub talk that simply wasn't true as he sought to move on from allegations about the party's finances. It comes after two senior party officials have stepped down while an independent investigation takes place into undercover claims they accepted US-backed polling. Mr Farage insists no illegal money was taken, calling the Channel 4 report a case of entrapment.
1: Next, hundreds of people have gathered in Middlesbrough for the first funeral of one of the five young men killed in a head-on crash in the A66. Jacob Matusiak was killed when a Volkswagen Passat he was travelling in hit a marked police car. The crash also killed PC Matthew Blades and PC Tom Clough. And Netflix has raised the prices of its UK subscriptions, with its cheapest plan jumping by a third in the latest round of hikes. Netflix is now charging £7.99 a month for its cheapest standard plan. That's the latest from Radio News Hub. I'm Tanita Sims.
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1: It's a mostly dry start to Saturday with sunny spells. A few showers will affect the northwest, thicker cloud and rain later in the day. Breezy at first with highs of 22 degrees Celsius.
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Yeah, right. Hi, this is Jim Pemberton, and I'd like to invite you to enjoy some decidedly uneasy listening music every Friday night at 10 o'clock UK time, right after Mark Fielding does the chart show. It's the Friday Night Free Ride, and it's 3 hours of the kind of music that I would play for you if you were attending a party at my house. Well, at least until the police came and shut it down. We're going to blow off the work week and have some fun with a bunch of good old rock and roll, some fun pop stuff, some old soul and funk records from the 70s and 80s, a little bit of disco sometimes, and we might even sneak in the odd country record here and there. It's going to be a great time every week, and your requests will certainly be welcome. Let me know what you want to hear via email at jim@ultimateradio.co.uk. 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
1: The Reform UK leader Nigel Farage has dismissed suggestions his party has previously taken disguised foreign donations, Andy Hoyle reports.
2: It comes after two senior party officials have stepped down while an independent investigation takes place into undercover claims they accepted US-backed polling. Mr. Farage insists no illegal money was taken, calling the Channel 4 report a case of entrapment. He described it as loose pub talk that simply wasn't true as he sought to move on from allegations about the party's finances.
1: Meanwhile, Nigel Farage's keynote speech at the Reform UK Party conference was interrupted numerous times by protesters. Judges declared a mistrial in the Lindsay Clancy murder case. Jurors said they could not reach a unanimous verdict on whether she was criminally responsible for killing her three young children. And in other news, Dolly Parton has secured her highest charting single and made official charts history with three hits in the top 10. It was after a resurgence for her music following her death. That's the latest from Radio News Hub. I'm Tanita Sim.
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1: It's a mostly dry start to Saturday with sunny spells. A few showers will affect the northwest, thicker cloud and rain later in the day. Breezy at first with highs of 22 degrees Celsius.
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1: Nigel Farage is to close Reform UK's conference as the party finds itself embroiled in a row about political donations. The Reform UK leader has defended himself over allegations the party had broken laws on political donations in his headline speech. Prime Minister Andy Burnham has been accused of hiking tuition fees to record levels. Lucy Gormanly reports.
2: Figures show university charges have risen by nearly 900% since they were introduced. English students who take out the maximum loan can leave with £70,000 of debt. Mr Burnham previously pledged he would replace tuition fees with a graduate tax, but now SNP Westminster economy spokeswoman Kirsty Blackman has called out Mr Burnham for not scrapping them yet.
1: The Chancellor has warned that the budget in the autumn could be tough. It's as US President Donald Trump's war in the Middle East affects the British economy. And Serena and Venus Williams were dramatically denied a sensational winning return at the US Open. 14th seeds Maya Joint and Chan Hao Ching won 6-3, 6-7, 7-6. That's the latest from Radio News Hub. I'm Johnny Holmes.
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1: Bright and breezy day, chilly in places too. A few showers around, mainly in the north. Otherwise, plenty of sunny spells. Feeling warm in the sunshine, with highs of 22 degrees.
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0: Hello, Jim Pemberton here, and it is my firmly held belief that the greatest music ever recorded was made between January 1st of 1970 and December 31st of 1979. And if you share that belief, then I want you to tune into my radio show, Give Me Back My 70s, every Monday from 4 until 7 p.m. UK time, right here on Ultimate Radio. 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
1: Argentina has moved to enforce a crackdown on oil exploration around the Falkland Islands. It's launching sanction proceedings against 45 people and companies. Prime Minister Andy Burnham is under fire over the hike in English university tuition fees. Lucy Gormanley has more.
2: Figures show university charges have risen by nearly 900% since they were introduced. Meanwhile, in Scotland, where Scottish students don't pay tuition fees, the average debt for those leaving university in 2025 was almost 18 grand. Mr. Burnham previously pledged he would replace tuition fees with a graduate tax, but now SNP Westminster economy spokeswoman Kirsty Blackman has called out Mr. Burnham for not scrapping them yet.
1: Nigel Farage is due to close the Reform UK conference in Birmingham today as the party faces allegations over the handling of political donations. Two officials have since stood down pending an internal investigation. And Serena and Venus Williams lost a deciding set tiebreak in the first round of the women's doubles at the US Open. That's the latest from Radio News Hub. I'm Johnny Holmes.
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1: A bright and breezy day, chilly in places too. A few showers around, mainly in the north. Otherwise, plenty of sunny spells. Feeling warm in the sunshine, with highs of 22 degrees.
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0: Tiddlers, Mark Fielding here. Now, people always tell me that Wednesdays are the worst day of the week, but I say that's rubbish because from 7 o'clock I'm on the radio and that's generally a good thing. That's what I say anyway. It's a show which is packed with features like the jukebox from 7 o'clock. There's the full length at 8:30 and the ones after the ones at 9 o'clock. There's loads of other stuff going on. There's always some ranting and general mucking about going on as well. You can get involved in the show by sending me a tweet at MarkFOnAir if you like Twitter. If you don't, send me an email to mark@ultimateradio.co.uk and join me from 7 o'clock every Wednesday. We'll have a laugh, shall we?
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And a very good morning. Welcome to Shows here on Ultimate Radio for this Saturday, the 5th of September 2026. What we got in store? Well, from 11 o'clock, it's Classic Rock on Saturday with DJ. 3 hours of great music there. From 2 o'clock, it's Holly, the auto DJ. From 4, it's Rachel and Jim with Stateside Saturday. From 7, it's me, Ian, with the Saturday Night Show. And then from 10, it's the Ultimate Party with Monique. A full day here on Ultimate Radio starts in a few moments' time with me, Ian, and a triple randomizer special live. 3 hours, 3 years, but what will those years be? We'll find out very soon indeed. Very good morning. 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
1: Chief Constable of Cleveland Police says her force needs more funding. Victoria Fuller was speaking after two Cleveland officers, PC Matthew Blades and PC Tom Clough, died in a road crash last month. Prime Minister Andy Burnham has been accused of hiking tuition fees to record levels, Lucy Gormanly reports.
2: Figures show university charges have risen by nearly 900% since they were introduced. English students who take out the maximum loan can leave with £70,000 of debt. Meanwhile, in Scotland, where Scottish students don't pay tuition fees, the average debt for those leaving university in 2025 was almost 18 grand.
1: A Department for Education spokesperson says they will continue to find ways to make the system fairer. Argentina has begun sanction proceedings against 45 people and companies over oil exploration around the Falkland Islands. And boss Andoni Iraola has no doubt Liverpool's Alexander Isak will produce the numbers this season after a brace inside 9 minutes inspired a 2-0 win at Ipswich. That's the latest from Radio News. I'm Johnny Holmes.
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1: A bright and breezy day, chilly in places too. A few showers around, mainly in the north. Otherwise, plenty of sunny spells. Feeling warm in the sunshine, with highs of 22 degrees. 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
1: And a very good morning to you. Welcome along. Let's go. It's randomizer time, yes, for this Saturday morning. It's Ian with you live through until 11 o'clock. Very happy to be so as well. 3 years. Well, 3 hours, 3 years. At the start of each hour, I get the randomizer working. It picks one. And then I invite you, if you so please, to help choose the music. Maybe share a memory if the year is applicable. Or just say hi. Just come and say hi. Chat what's happening this weekend. What's happened last week. What's happened next week. What's to eat. What's to drink. Is the sky blue? Maybe all of that. Lot more. Right, these are ways you can get in touch. Ian@ultimateradio.co.uk on the email. What's up? That's up and running, and the chat group is up and running as well. Morning. 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You can get in touch via that page, or any of the means you know how to contact me, please feel free to do so. Right, we get picking that random year. There are some exceptions, but I can't think where they are at the moment. We'll see. Let's see what it picks. So the first year out is coming now.
2: Four, three, two, one. Thunderbirds are go.

Right, I've had randomizer problems here. Randomizer 1 is not talking to me, and I've had to get randomizer 2 on the job. So, right, first hour, it's finally picked a year. It did pick 1979 to start with, but that was the chart show last night. And as much as I'd love to do that year, I'm not just on this occasion. But for this first hour, we're going right back to the 60s, right back to 1966.

0: The randomizer throwing a strop this morning. It's been working this week and it's decided to go on strike. Blooming typical. Good I had the backup, wasn't it? Anyway, 1966. Here's Cliff Bennett and the Rebel Rousers.
1: I was alone.

Morning, Denise. Morning, Mark. Telepathic Mark, I should say. 1966, Ian at ultimateradio.co.uk via WhatsApp, via facebook.com/ultimateradiouk. It's 1966 in this first hour of the Randomizer.

0: I'm a boy.
1: Morning, DJ. He's waiting for coffee. That should fix things very nicely. Right, double request time for the Beatles first. Here's yours, Mark. Denise, yours is coming next.

Now, here's a quiz. Here's a thing for you. Which of those two was the belter? There. Yellow Submarine. Ringo's finest. George Harrison sounds very bored on there singing backing vocals. And Eleanor Rigby, one of Paul McCartney's finest lyrics, I think. There you go. Morning, Jackie. Morning, Paul. Here we go. This is the randomizer. 1966 with The Temptations.

Dave D, Dozy, Beaky, Mick and Titch. And that is Hideaway. There's no truth I was Dozy in that. No. I'm not old enough. Well, how are you doing on this Saturday morning? Feel free to get involved and let's hear what you'd like to hear me to play from 1966. Oh, it's going to come together. It's fine. Morning, Jackie. And yes, you are requesting the Rolling Stones.

1966. Okay, let's look at something serious. Well, that's a first for me. World leaders in this particular year included Lyndon Johnson, Lyndon B. Johnson as US President, Harold Wilson was the UK Prime Minister. There was a general election in this year. He'd only been elected in 64, but he called another election and got a bigger majority in the House of Commons. And Charles de Gaulle was the President of France. Great one from the Rolling Stones there. For Jackie, you'd like to get a request in, feel free to do so. Ian at ultimateradio.co.uk, via WhatsApp, via Facebook. Here are the Hollies.

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Oh, we are Ultimate Radio, making a blooming flipping a mess of it. Well, I am anyway. 1966, that's our first randomizer year this morning. That was Petula Clark. Here's Dylan.

Great Dusty Springfield. Oh, well, well, well, here we are. Saturday morning. Right the way through till 11 o'clock. It's only the start of the day as well here on Ultimate Radio, starting with 1966. Two more years to come from the 70s and or 80s in the next 2 hours. More great music now from Manfred Mann. Here's Pretty Flamingo.

Freddy Flamingo. You know, it doesn't feel like I'm taking breath this morning. I'm going to do that right now. Chance to have a bit of a chat with a bit of nice music behind us. Bit of Cast Your Fate to the Wind. Yeah, there you go. For the day ahead. Whatever it has to bring you. It is Saturday, September the 5th, 2026. And if you've just woken up, I'm Ian. Yes. Here on to pause then because I'm just checking I am here on Ultimate Radio for the next hour, well, a couple of hours with the randomizer. What is this all about? Especially if you're new to the show, well, just simple. Well, simple when it works. That is, I have the randomizer right next to me here, who picks a year at the start of the hour. Once that year has been picked, then I invite you to help choose the music, maybe share a memory. And, just have a bit of a chat. It's a good excuse for that on a Saturday morning. Whatever you're doing, whatever you're up to, whether it's you're a busy person, you've only got time to sort of say hello, goodbye, that's great. Or you're just relaxing, you've just had a heavy night, you know, been out and about, and the head's feeling a little rough. Well, I'm not helping, am I, really, with some of these loud tunes? But, have the radio on quietly, you'll be fine. And a nice big bucket of tea, big bucket of coffee, or a big nice bacon sandwich. Well, there's an idea. There's a very good idea. Well, what we got on Ultimate Radio today, I'll be letting you know throughout the next couple of hours as well, but very quickly, from 11 o'clock this morning, it's DJ, who's at the moment sorting his playlist out for classic rock on Saturday. I gave him a few ideas for that. Nice bit of classic rock action there between 11 and 2, including the 90s at noon. 2 till 4, it's Holly the Auto DJ. 4 till 7, it's Stateside Saturday with Rachel and Jim. From 7, it's the Saturday Night Show in some coherent manner, or uncoherent manner, with me between 7 and 10. And then between 10 and midnight, it is the ultimate party. The best way to finish your Saturday is with Monique. Bit of a dance, bit of a boogie. Some great tunes there on Ultimate Radio. And that's your Sunday. That's your Saturday evening. I'll do Sunday when I remember what Sunday is. It's tomorrow, isn't it? Right. Should we do some more music from 1966? Still a bit of space if you'd like to suggest something. Ian at ultimateradio.co.uk via WhatsApp or via facebook.com/ultimateradiouk. Here's one for Jackie.

0: Morning, Mon Pierre. Well, that's just insulted every French person with my pronunciation.
1: Mon Pierre.
0: It's Mr. Pete Stevenson, actually. Good morning to you, sir. Hope you're well. I hope you have a

It is 7 minutes before nine on this Saturday morning. I think we can get two or three more, well, maybe two in before the end of this particular hour. Going into the 70s and or the 80s in the next hour of the randomise. I'm here live through till 11. We're in 1966 in this first hour, and here's a classic. It is. Featuring Steve Winwood on lead vocals. The Spencer Davis Group and Gimme Some Lovin'. Oh, yeah.

Oh, oh, that's a ship guest. Should we start again? That's a new language, isn't it? Ain't it good? Spencer Davis Group, and that is Give Me Some Loving. That has been 1966. Right, I'm going to go and give the randomizer a bit of a battering in just a moment's time, just to make sure it's working and can pick this. I've got a backup. It's absolutely fine. That's what this year was picked from. 60s, that's done for them, but we're going to go into the 70s and or 80s next, so get ready for your requests and memories. But predictably, I'm going to finish 1966 with one of, one of music's all-time classics. You know where I'm going with this, don't you? Yeah. The Beach Boys, God Only Knows, from the album Pet Sounds, released this year back then. It's the randomizer. It's Ian with you live through till 11 o'clock. I think it's kettle time now. Off we go. Come on. Bring it on.

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1: The Chief Constable of Cleveland Police has praised her selfless and committed force, but said it needs more funding. Two police officers died in the line of duty last month when their vehicle collided with a car being driven the wrong way along a dual carriageway in Middlesbrough, killing five young men as well. Argentina has moved to enforce a crackdown on oil exploration around the Falkland Islands. It's launching sanction proceedings against 45 people and companies. President Javier Milei has reiterated the country's claim on the area. It's National Cinema Weekend.
2: The logo, as it were, or the motto for the weekend is "Who will you take?" And we'd encourage people to think about who they might like to bring along with them to see a film that maybe that person would enjoy, maybe that person hasn't seen before, or maybe that person has never thought of before.
1: That's Phil Clapp from UK Cinema Association. The weekend sees hundreds of cinemas across the country sell extra cheap tickets. And Jay-Z serenaded his wife Beyoncé on her birthday as he returned to the London stage for the first time in almost a decade. That's the latest from Radio News Hub. I'm Johnny Holmes.
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1: A bright and breezy day, chilly in places too. A few showers around, mainly in the north. Otherwise, plenty of sunny spells. Feeling warm in the sunshine, with highs of 22 degrees.
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5: It is Ultimate Radio. The next news here on this very fine station will be at 10 a.m. But it's just turned 9 o'clock on this Saturday morning here in the UK. 4 a.m. US Eastern. You're ready for the second hour of the Randomizer Live here on Ultimate Radio. I've just put the kettle on as well. Oh, to do with a brew. Had a fairly decent night's sleep last night as well, but usually, which has set us up for the day. Right, let's go into the second hour. Once the year has been picked by the randomizer, and I've been giving it a boot. It's okay, it's on the go, it's fine. Once the year has been picked, then feel free to join in. Yeah, pick the music, share your memories, or just come and say hi. The ways to do that, you can email Ian at ultimateradio.co.uk via our WhatsApp chat group, which is fairly lively this morning. Morning to you there. Yeah, there you go, shouting back. Get on with it. No, I will. Facebook.com/Ultimate Radio UK is our page there where you can contact me.

0: here goes. Let's pick that year. What is the second randomizer year going to be today?
1: 5, 4, 3, 2, 1. Thunderbirds are go.

We got there eventually. I was arguing with it. It was picking years that we've done and kept going back to 19, the chart show year last night. Maybe I should have just stuck with it. Anyway, we're into the 80s. I think we did this last time. I'm sure we did this year last time. We did when I did the randomizer a couple of weeks ago, but that's the random nature of things. We're into 1984. Come on, let's do it.

Right, let's crack on with the music. Let's have your requests. Let's have your memories from this year of 1984. It's the Randomizer here on Ultimate Radio.

There you are, got it all sorted, got the kettle stuff sorted out, and we're ready for 1984. A brew on the go, and that was Wham and Freedom. If you'd like to hear something from this great year of 84, then let me know all about it. Ian@ultimateradio.co.uk, WhatsApp or Facebook me, facebook.com/ultimateradiouk. Other channels of communication most definitely open if you know them. Here's Alphaville. Big in Japan. Not even big in Murfield. Where get that from?

Okay, I'll start the memories. I was 12 years old in this year, apparently. That's, well, you don't believe that, do you? Well, like 2 years old in this year. I wasn't born until the 80s, really. Anyway, 1984, school days. Remember those? Very, very well indeed. Significant exams maybe for you this year? Maybe so. Tell you what is significant today. It would have been Freddie Mercury's 80th birthday. Sadly lost to us far too young back in 1991. Jackie has requested this one from Queen, from the album The Works. It's Radio Gaga.

thank you for spending some, if not all of your Saturday morning with us here on Ultimate Radio. It's very, very much appreciated. I can see how many of you are out there, and I'm really, really chuffed. Really, really chuffed. There you go. Now, if you have never ever, well, if you have requested something on the radio, and you're more than welcome to do again, but if you've never ever requested something on the radio and you'd like to do that, and you've got a song in 1984 you'd like me to play, then absolutely feel free to do so. I'll give you a mention. There you go. That'll make you blush. And play you that song. Just email ian@ultimateradio.co.uk or come via our Facebook page, facebook.com/ultimateradiouk. Playing music from 84, bringing back memories as well. Here are the Stranglers and Skin Deep.

with mobile as well. We can go with you wherever you go. So if you're planning to go out, get us on your phone, get us on your glasses, get us on your smart, you know, the things on, yeah. Those bone conductor things you can have on the back of your ears. Tune to Ultimate Radio. Plenty of ways to do that on your mobile. What do you say? Oh, there is. Yeah, there is. It's the music and memories from 1984 in this middle hour of the randomizer today. Orchestral Maneuvers in the Dark now. From the album Junk Culture. This is Tesla Girls. World leaders in 84 included Margaret Thatcher as UK Prime Minister, Ronald Reagan as US President, François Mitterrand as President of France, and Mr. Chernyenko as the Soviet Premier. I don't know if he was the one with the big bushy eyebrows.

Coming up from 11 o'clock this morning, 3 hours of great classic rock for you with DJ. He's doing the playlist now, he's getting ready for then. Join him, DJ at ultimateradio.co.uk via our WhatsApp chat group as well. Get your requests in. And those 90s at noon we'll be playing very, very lightly with some Metallica in there. That will stir the pot, won't it?

0: 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And if you share that belief, then I want you to tune into my radio show, Give Me Back My 70s, every Monday from 4 until 7 p.m. UK time, right here on Ultimate Radio. 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

0: Oh, brilliant. Loves great adventures. 1984 is the year that we're looking at in this hour, playing the music and maybe stirring a memory or two for you from this. It certainly is for me. I remember spending summer holiday, my first trip to London.
1: Well, the men come in these places.
0: The Big Smoke.
1: And the men are all the same.
0: It's Tina Turner.
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0: Private Dancer.

It's a quarter to ten on this Saturday morning. 1984 is our second randomizer year today. That's Paul McCartney and No More Lonely Nights for Jackie. For Paul, morning to you. You've asked for this one. I Need You from the Pointer Sisters.

Pointer Sisters, I Need You. I think I'm going to play something from 85 next. In fact, I'm going to use it as backing music. It's okay. A bit of Harold Faltermeyer, because I need to talk over something, because I'd feel lost without that, really. Chance to reflect on things, take a breath, just chucking music at you. Yeah, putting some great requests in. Thank you for those. But we've still one more year to go. We've had so far 1966, this hour 1984, but what's coming up in the final hour of the show today? We'll find out just after the news at 10 o'clock. And then from 11, it's Classic Rock on Saturday with DJ. From 2, it is Holly, the auto DJ, playing the music through till 4. 4 till 7, it's Mr. Jim Pemberton, and there with Rachel. He'll have Stateside Saturday, 3 hours of music and chat and laughter, and in whatever order you want to put it. But Rachel and Jim at ultimateradio.co.uk is their email address. Get in touch, they'd love to hear from you. Saturday night show this evening from 7, coherence is not guaranteed. We've got the Saturday Connection, which is easy, because the brain's not been working too well this week with me. So it'd be working well with you. You'll get it straight away. We've also got A Race to the Centre of the Decades. N, O and P are the three letters on the alphabet zone this evening from 8 o'clock. Your requests all the way through. And there will be a memory, but I tell you, it's kind of informal this evening. There will be one or two things to talk about, I should imagine. Then we've got The Ultimate Party with Monique, and a very good morning to Monique, who's tuned in at the moment. Great to hear from you, Monique, and very much looking forward to the party this evening. It's the best way to finish the day with some great music. Maybe have a dance. No one's looking. It's all right, you know. Can get away with it. Keep up to date with the latest happenings here on Ultimate Radio by following us on Facebook, facebook.com/Ultimate Radio UK. And if you're not in our WhatsApp community, also, you can join that if you like. We'd love you to be there.

People Are People, Depeche Mode. 1984. Memories from this year. Jackie talking about going into sixth form. This is it. Music's doing those memories from those times. And the things that you're doing. It's school days for many of us way back then. And I can remember mine from this year very much so. First into the second year in senior school. And it was tricky times. I went to France in this year as well. I went to Ibiza a couple of years before that, but it wasn't my first trip abroad. But it was my first trip abroad without family. School trip to France, to Paris, and to Brittany. And I'm just trying to remember the name of the place that we went to. Dinard, I seem to remember it sticking in my mind. And other things, but it was great times being sort of having that opportunity to go on a school trip abroad. It wasn't as riotous as the year before, which nearly ended up in people being arrested, but it was certainly a testing one for all told. Anyway, right, we're going to our next randomizer here in a few moments' time. Picking that the rounded thing next to me, where will it go? We'll find out soon as it knows, and soon as it announces it. Then get picking the tunes, sharing the memories from that year, if applicable. Ian@ultimateradio.co.uk, via WhatsApp, via facebook.com/ultimateradiouk. Right, one more to go to the news at 10 o'clock this morning. This one from the Thompson Twins. I love this. You Take Me Up. No cliches.

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1: A large group of masked demonstrators has gathered at the port of Dover. Kent police have confirmed they are engaging with protesters in the area. Prime Minister Andy Burnham is under fire over the hike in English university tuition fees. Ben Monse has more.
2: Charges have risen by almost 900% since they were introduced, meaning English students can leave uni in £70,000 worth of debt. Meanwhile, in Scotland, graduates leave with just under £18,000 of debt. Now, an SNP spokeswoman has called English figures shocking and accused Mr. Burnham of breaking a promise to scrap tuition fees in England.
1: A Department for Education spokesperson says they will continue to find ways to make the system fairer. The Chief Constable of Cleveland Police says her force needs more funding. Victoria Fuller was speaking after two Cleveland officers, PC Matthew Blades and PC Tom Clough, died in a road crash last month. And boss Andoni Iraola says he has no doubt Liverpool's forward Alexander Isak will produce the numbers this season after a brace inspired a 2-0 win at Ipswich. That's the latest from Radio News Hub. I'm Johnny Holmes.
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1: A bright and breezy day today, chilly in places too. A few showers around during the day, mainly in the north. Otherwise, plenty of sunny spells, with highs of 22 degrees.
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0: Ah, oh, there you are. Good morning. Hey. Oh, the next news on Ultimate Radio is at 11 o'clock, but it's just turned 10 on this Saturday morning in the UK. That's 5 a.m. US Eastern. It's the Randomizer with me, Ian, through till 11. So far, we've been in 1966, 1984. Where are we going to go next? Once the year is known, then let me know what you'd like to hear. Maybe share a memory. And let's see where we go for this hour of the Randomizer on Ultimate Radio.
1: Four, three, two, one. Thunderbirds are go.

right, at last, it's Pete. You know, this is technology. Pete talking on the chat group this morning, talking about the failings of technology. And I know you're going to shout at me, saying, a bad workman and all of that. But no, it's not. It's something wrong with the A lady this morning that's just not doing that right. But it's Pete's a year. Anyway, right. I think we've got a fair spread of years this morning, because 1966 in the first hour, 1984 in the second, and 1975 in this hour. Right, let's go. Let's see what you'd like to hear from this mid-70s experience.

Ultimate Radio for a Saturday morning with the randomizer in with you through till 11 o'clock. Love being able to do this show. It's not always I can, not every Saturday. Mostly it's golden years, but this week we're randomizing right the way through till 11 o'clock with George McRae. It's been so long. 1975, other tunes that you'd like to hear from this year, let me know.

George McRae. It's been so long. Been so long. Right, slap bang in the middle of the 70s with this year, this final year on the randomizer. Nice spread of years as well. I like that. So something for everybody, including this one, Kenny and Julianne.

Kenny and Julianne. 1975, certainly speaking here in the UK, was still a year that many families still took their summer holidays in this country to the seaside, wherever that may be. If you're on the east side of the country, it used to be things like Skegness, up to Scarborough, down to Great Yarmouth. Blackpool was a very favourite destination for many people in this year, and a destination for the BBC during the summer, as they started a special series during the summer called Seaside Special, and they used a series of songs as the theme tune to that, the first of which was this by Mike Batts.

0: that, Billy Joe Spears, Blanket on the Ground. Who used to do that back in 1975? Right, I think it's time for an instant request. What do you reckon, Bugs Bunny, eh? What do you reckon?
1: May I take your order?
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0: This for Jackie, back to Glen Campbell this year. Had a hit with this, Rhinestone Cowboy.

24 minutes past 10 on this Saturday morning. It's a randomizer with Ian. 1975, Glen Campbell, Rhinestone Cowboy there for Jackie. Morning, Paul. I hope you're well. He's talking about memories from this year and going on holiday to Tenby in South Wales. Hey, music bringing it all back. You put some requests in. I will get to those in just a few moments' time.

featuring Tina Charles, 5,000 Volts, I'm on fire, Ian at ultimateradio.co.uk. Send a message via WhatsApp, facebook.com/ultimateradiouk. More requests coming up very soon, but I think we changed style with this one. It's Bad Company, Feel Like Making Love. From 11 o'clock this morning, we've got more classic rock with DJ. Stay tuned.

0: We are here to learn about the new and the now. What is out there at the moment? What is new this week? What's been doing the rounds and is doing rather well at the moment? Well, I shall let you into all of that.
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0: A young person might come up to you. Actually, as I was pointing out last week, it's as likely to be a middle-aged person as a young person with Harry Styles might come up to you and go, gosh, well, I do like the new Harry Styles single. I don't want you to be looking blank going, I've never heard it. I want you to be able to offer an opinion.
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The Stylistics, Miss Grace for Paul, who is remembering times from 1975. Holiday times from that year. Jackie's also remembering holiday times. On the first of many regular annual trips to Anglesey and happy time spent with the family. I can imagine going along the north coast roads there of Wales, playing games, I Spy and all of that, eh? And on the radio that first year, coming on there, Paul McCartney and Wings and this one.

There you go. Paul talking about going to the seaside, and he used to play Who Could See the Sea First. We used to do the same, Paul. The problem was, in our case, when I was off to Blackpool, they would say, can you see the Blackpool Tower? And I could see it from when I left home. Couldn't, of course, but I just wanted to get in first before everybody else. That for Jackie. Listen to what the man said. Paul, thank you. This is Paul Robert, who has put some requests in as well from this year. And here is the one and only Roger Whittaker and The Last Farewell.

0: Come on, dear.
1: I can't do Roger Whittaker. No. Roger Whittaker, The Last Farewell there for Paul, 1975. Do you remember telly in this year? Such series as It Ain't Half Hot Mum. That was big. Also, The Wombles were big. Oh, yes, The Wombles were big. And Are You Being Served? Doctor Who, starring Tom Baker as well. Such memories from a year that...

Desmond Dekker. Big year again, premiere re-release of Israelites hitting the charts. That's great. Yeah, unplayed song or less played song. Sing a little song. Nice cheery one for Saturday morning. Just turned 10:45. Oh, it's been great. Really enjoyed myself. That's what it's all about. Thank you for your company again. But this is only the start of what's happening on Ultimate Radio for the day. Lots more coming up, not just today, tomorrow as well, including the return of an old favourite. And I'm sure Mark Fielding wouldn't want me to describe him as that. Old anyway. From 11 o'clock, Mr. DJ Frabs is here with Classic Rock on Saturday. 3 hours of great music, starting with a Beatles tune there, and 90s at noon as well. 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From 2 o'clock, it's Holly, the auto DJ, for a couple of hours before Jim and Rachel are here with Stateside Saturday. O'clock this evening, I'm back with Saturday Night Show, Race to the Centre of the Decades. We've got a Saturday Connection, we've got a Alphabet Request, N for Nutty, O for Oscar, and P for Papa. Right, take your pick from artists from the 60s, 70s and or 80s. The surnames on solo artists, otherwise it's the start of their names, really. Lots to choose from those letters and memories. Well, we'll stir a few, I'm sure, between 7 and 10. 10 till 12, it's the Ultimate Party with Monique, which brings to an end another great day here on Ultimate Radio. No Sunday breather tomorrow, so it's Holly the auto DJ playing the music through the morning into the early afternoon. Mark's back with the jukebox. Pick a letter between A and J, a number between 0 and 9. Match them together and get a big musical surprise. And straight up the 70s tomorrow from 3, Rainbow, our featured evolutionary artist of the decade. Rock and Roll Juvenile from Cliff Richard is the featured album. 71, 74, 78 are our number 6's years from the UK and US charts. Birthday Diary and your requests very much welcome. All here for a Sunday afternoon on Ultimate Radio. Right, this for Paul. Moments and Whatnot.

0: you begin to wonder why punk happened, really.
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0: Morris Albert and Feelings, bringing back memories from 1975. One more to go. Thank you again for your company this morning. I've got to do this. I'm sorry, I really, really do have to do this. I've got an urge, I've got to meet, really. I'm not going to be forgiven for this, but hey-ho. I was going to play this before, but... There's DJ marching up and down his studio, playing the bagpipes. Hiya, sir. Yay! Right, thank you again. This morning we've been to 1966, 1984, and in this hour, 1975. We'll be back this evening with a Saturday night show, straight up the 70s on Sunday. Golden Years coming up this Wednesday from 10. And goodness knows what's going to happen next weekend. It will be a Golden Years at the moment from 8 o'clock next Saturday.

0: I'm going to leave you with one more song from 1975 from Smokey, from the album Changing All the Time. This is If You Think You Know How to Love Me. Take care, DJ's next. Hopefully catch you this evening. If not, have a fantastic weekend ahead.
1: A breathless drive on a downtown street. Motorbike ride in the midday heat. Dust that hung from the desert skies run the

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1: An ongoing public order incident is affecting all routes into and out of Dover. Kent Police says officers are at the scene and engaging with protesters, with reports of massed demonstrators blocking roads. Prime Minister Andy Burnham has been accused of hiking tuition fees to record levels. Ben Monsey reports.
2: It comes as figures show university charges have risen by nearly 900% since they were introduced. English students who take out the maximum loan can leave with £70,000 of debt. Meanwhile, in Scotland, where Scottish students do not pay tuition fees, the average debt for those leaving university in 2025 was almost £18,000. Mr. Burnham previously pledged he would replace tuition fees with a graduate tax.
1: The Chief Constable of Cleveland Police says the force needs more funding. It's after two police officers died in the line of duty last month. And Jay-Z serenaded his wife Beyoncé on her birthday as he returned to the London stage for the first time in almost a decade at the Tottenham Hotspur Stadium. That's the latest from Radio News Herb. I'm Johnny Holmes.
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1: A bright and breezy day today, chilly in places too. A few showers around during the day, mainly in the north. Otherwise, plenty of sunny spells, with highs of 22 degrees.
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And good morning, everybody, and welcome to the Classic Rock Show this Saturday. Oh, there I am. I couldn't hear myself for a second. And open it up with the Beatles, Strawberry Fields Forever. Good morning to Paul Roberts, who's checked in and saying it's a great start to the show. So thank you very much. We got the 90s at Noon coming up in about an hour-ish, under an hour. Plenty of room for requests. By all means, you can use WhatsApp. Chat for communicating. I haven't got my email together over the week. My laptop that I keep it on, it's did something awful, and it just gets hot all the time. I turn it on, and after about 5 minutes, it's incredibly hot to the touch. So I need to establish email on another machine, and maybe I'll do that over the weekend. Why have a couple of minutes. WhatsApp chat is the way to do it, and there you go. So good morning to everybody, and thanks to Ian for the last 3 hours there. 75, 84, and 66, not bad years, really. 75 is a little shaky. Maybe let's go way back to 1972 for this one from the Eagles, Filament Radio, the Classic Rock Show.

There you go. Robert Plant, Led Zeppelin from the Physical Graffiti album, revisiting 1975 that Ian left us with. And speaking of Ian, he suggested four great artists, and I put them together in the last hour there. We're going to call that a classic foreplay. It was Ozzy, Deep Purple, Whitesnake, and Iron Maiden. So we'll put those together in a set of four in the last hour. Good morning to Monique, who's tuned in. She'll be around a little later for the ultimate party from 10 to midnight tonight, so do check that out. And Pete Stevenson also listening. He was going to go to the gym, but the sauna's out of commission, so he's just going to hang out and then maybe go for a walk later. So there you go. We got plenty of room for requests. Like I said, you can use the WhatsApp chat to do that. My email is temporarily out of commission until I get it reestablished on another machine, and so we'll just have to do it very primitively. From the album Dream of the Blue Turtle, Sting and Fortress, Around My Heart. It's Ultimate Radio, the classic rock show.

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1: Flashback. On this day, September 5th, back in 1964, the Animals went to number one with The House of the Rising Sun. In 1988, alternative rock band Susie and the Banshees released their ninth album, Peep Show. In 1991, at the MTV Video Music Awards, Poison guitarist CeCe DeVille starts playing the wrong song. The band was supposed to play on Skinny Bop, but he started playing Talk Dirty to Me instead. DeVille would be fired from the band, but would rejoin 5 years later. And in 1998, Aerosmith scored their one and only number one hit, the Diane Warren penned, I Don't Want to Miss a Thing. Today's birthdays include Zanzibar-born Farouk Balsera, better known to the world as the one and only Freddie Mercury.
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2: 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From 10 till 12, it's all about tunes and chat, so we'll catch up on what's been going on in the world, providing it's not too depressing. Then from 12 till 1, it's the weekly mull. It's that moment in the week when I pick a theme to ponder and we all mull it over together. So a bit of thoughtfulness, a bit of fun and some great music. That's the Sunday morning breather. If you want to get in touch, you can follow at Mull Weekly on Twitter, or you can contact me with your mull thoughts and your music requests by emailing theweeklymull@ultimateradio.co.uk. 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

from the album News of the World, Queen, and Spread Your Wings. Because I saw, apparently it would have been Freddie's 80th birthday. I saw Jackie was saying that on the WhatsApp chat earlier, that Freddie would have been 80 today. So so there you go. Rest in peace there, you know, Farouk. Is that his name? So there you go. I was looking up some information for this next band, right? I forgot where they were from. So I go, hey, where is the band The Call originated? And it gave me Santa Cruz, California, or Lahore, Pakistan. Somehow I think they're from Santa Cruz, California. And let the day begin. It's Ultimate Radio, the classic rock show.

from the Who's next album, Behind Blue Eyes. That's a great one. Before that, we had what did we have? We had Springsteen from the Darkness on the Edge of Town album, and Promised Land from that. We had also Showdown from Thin Lizzy. I'm all over the place here. There we go. From the

Or the letters that they're looking for, so something like, I don't know, all the ones I can think of are like Neil Young, and that's wrong, because it should, you know, it's the last name that has to start with the N, and or the name of the band, like the Nixons. There you go, that would be a good band, although they're from the 90s, so that's out of the range, right? Okay, but that's Ian tonight from 7 to 10 on the Saturday show there. And then, as I mentioned before, Monique will be here from 10 to midnight with the ultimate party. Let's get into this one. So all four of the greatest rock bands to come out of England got played in the first hour. Isn't that just terrifying? From the album Steel Wheels, Rolling Stones, Get Us Into the News, and the 90s at Noon, kicking off right after that.

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1: A large group of masked demonstrators has gathered at the port of Dover as Kent police confirm they are engaging with protesters in the area. Videos circulating online show several protesters dressed in black and wearing balaclavas gathered at the port. Prime Minister Andy Burnham is under fire over the hike in English university tuition fees. Ben Monse has more.
2: Charges have risen by almost 900% since they were introduced, meaning English students can leave uni in £70,000 worth of debt. Meanwhile, in Scotland, graduates leave with just under £18,000 of debt. Now, an SNP spokeswoman has called English figures shocking and accused Mr. Burnham of breaking a promise to scrap tuition fees in England.
1: West Midlands police have asked a protester to come forward after footage appeared to show people in a Reform UK conference audience pulling her hair and grabbing her head. The force says it has not received a direct complaint but wants to speak to the woman. And Serena and Venus Williams were denied a sensational winning return at the US Open. Maya Joint and Chan Hao Ching won 6-3, 6-7, 7-6. That's the latest from Radio News Up. I'm Johnny Holmes.
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1: A bright and breezy day today, chilly in places too. A few showers around during the day, mainly in the north. Otherwise, plenty of sunny spells, with highs of 22 degrees.
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Opening up the 90s at noon with, who is it? Screaming Trees. Don't mind the grinding sound in the back there. Linda's grinding coffee. That is from the album Sweet Oblivion, and I nearly lost you there. Hope I haven't. You're tuned to the Classic Rock Show on Ultimate Radio, and we're into the 90s at noon. So from the album 13, here's sort of the big hit from Blur and Coffee and TV. Ultimate Radio, the Classic Rock Show. Have I said that? Yeah, I think I did. I don't know. I don't listen to myself most of the time.

PJ Harvey from the album To Bring You My Love, released in 1995. And Down by the River. Not to be confused with the Neil Young song Down by the River. Or down, well, because this one's down by the water. So there you go. Wow, I just said something stupid. Anyway, we're doing the 90s at noon, and here's a little ditty from Shed 7. She left me on Friday. She could at least been decent enough to leave me after the weekend. Could have had a whole work week to get over it and then start partying again next Friday.

from the Melancholy and Infinite Sadness, Smashing Pumpkins, and 33 from that one. Before that, Placebo from the album Without You I Am Nothing, from 1998, and A Friend Indeed. Where did it go? If I don't, Pure Morning, that's what it's called. Friend with Weeds, A Friend Indeed. That's my favorite line. I love that song just for that line. At 4 o'clock later on this afternoon, you got the Stateside Saturday Live with Jim and Rachel. A lot of music, laughs, and giggles, and all kinds of stories, inside stories sometimes. Radio inside stories. I'm usually, when they pull that out, I'm glued, because I'm such a radio nerd. I just love hearing behind-the-scenes radio stories. So that's from 4 to 7 later on. 7 to 10, Ian is here. He's back and refreshed and everything, and he'll be doing the show as per usual. He's got a Saturday Connection, also a Race to the Center of the Decades, plus it's the Alphabet week in the month, and he's looking for artists with N-O-P, so artists beginning with those letters. So you know, I'm gonna even try and stop Police, that would be a good one for P. And that's well within the request range there, 60s, 70s, and 80s. So that's Ian tonight from 7 to 10. And then The Ultimate Party with Monique from 10 to midnight later on tonight. And let's do this here. Alice in Chains from the album Jar Full of Flies. Jar of Flies, rather. Sorry. I stay away. That's usually good advice. Stay away. Stay far away. It's a classic rock show. We're doing the 90s at noon on All Limit Radio.

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from the album Insomniac, Green Day, and Brain Stew from that one. Then that was featured in one of those Godzilla movies. That and then they added on the soundtrack. They added like the Godzilla screeching noises on there. That was also the album that we got introduced to the abomination that was Jimmy Page meets Puff Daddy. And a reimagining of Kashmir. Man, I'll have to pull that out one day just to, you know, as like a 90s cover of a 70s classic. Yikes. Maybe I'll do that, man, on the, that's a thought. That's not a bad thought. All right, let me write that down. From the album, though, Californication from 1999. Let's go all around the world. See? Broadcasting from a tiny box in Kent and flying all over the world right to your lug holes. It's Red Hot Chili Peppers on All Over Radio.

From the 1994 album Promised Land, One More Time from Queensryche. As we get into this one here from The Muse from 1998 off an EP called Muse. It's Overdue, Ultimate Radio, the classic rock show, doing the 90s at noon, getting ready to wrap it up though.

From the 1990 album Brigade, that's Heart and the Wild Child. Before that, we have Muse and Overdue from an EP called Muse, released in 1998. So there you go. I like the line in there, "You should have been around when I was aroused." That's great. I love that. Coming up on the in the next hour there, right after the news, sort of, a set of four inspired by Ian. I was faced with an empty playlist this morning, and I told everybody about it. And he said, "Hey, why don't you throw in this, that, this, and the other thing?" And I said, "You know what? That would make a great foreplay." So we're going to do a set of four there inspired by Ian there, and this, that, and the other thing on the other side of the news. And he'll be back later on live from 7 to 10 with the Saturday show. And he's got the Saturday Connections, A Race to the Center of the Decades. And it's Alphabet Week in the month, looking for artists with the with N-O-P as their start-off letter there. So like anything like the Nixons or Nirvana, if they were in the 80s, you know. But you know what I'm saying. And of course, you know, and anything you want to talk about, I suppose. So that's Ian later on tonight, a set inspired by him, and later on him on the radio. So let's wrap up the 90s at noon here with a 90s cover of a 70s classic. This week it is Everclear with their take of the Thin Lizzy classic, The Boys Are Back in Town. We had some real Thin Lizzy earlier in the show. Here's some make-believe Thin Lizzy.

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1: A protest in Dover, described online as an anti-illegal migration demonstration, has blocked roads around the port of Dover. Kent Police says officers are engaging with the massed protesters, while Laporte says traffic is now able to enter and leave the port. Zia Youssef has condemned Reform UK members who pulled the hair of a heckler during Nigel Farage's speech on Friday. Police have asked a protester who was thrown out of the conference to come forward after footage showed audience members pulling her hair and grabbing her head. However, Nadine Dorris said people who disrupt the conference are not going to get gentle treatment. It's National Cinema Weekend. That means over 500 cinemas across England are selling tickets at £4 to encourage more people to go. Phil Clapp is the chief executive of the UK Cinema Association.
2: I think there's a recognition amongst the public that nothing beats the communal experience of watching a film with 200, 300 strangers in a dark room.
1: And Liverpool sporting director Richard Hughes has stepped down after just over 2 years in the job. That's the latest from Radio News Hub. I'm Johnny Holmes.
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1: A bright and breezy day today, chilly in places too. A few showers around during the day, mainly in the north. Otherwise, plenty of sunny spells, with highs of 22 degrees.
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It's Tom Petty and the Heartbreakers, and We Stand a Chance from the album Long After Dark, released in 1992. That's a great one. I don't think there's a bad Tom Petty album out there, frankly. I mean, they're all, you know, they're all different, and they're all kind of not, I don't want to say samey, but, you know, I don't know. You know, you kind of managed to move along with the sound and the changes in music and stuff. A few bands did that. So, you know, but, you know, I like his stuff. We're into the last hour of the Classic Rock Show. Ian suggested a few artists early on when I was trying to put a playlist together, and four great English acts, actually. I just was looking through, and I go, oh, there you go. There's a connection there, too. So we got Ace Solo, two bands that are somewhat related, and then a great rockin' band to wrap up the foreplay. So, as kind of suggested by Ian, we'll start off with Ozzy Osbourne and

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1: spin me another record.
2: We want information. 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
3: Who are you?
2: The new number two.
3: Who is number one?
2: You are number six.
3: I am not a number. I am a free man.

Iron Maiden from the album Number of the Beast and The Prisoner. There you go. Before that, Whitesnake from the album Saints and Sinners, released in 1982 in the Crying in the Rain. And they were related to a Deep Purple there that was before that with Speed King. Of course, Coverdale being in both bands. And also Ian Paice on drums, you know, he played in both bands, and so did John Lord on keyboards at one time or another. I don't know if they played all three of them at the same time, but I think so. Deep Purple, like I said, Speed King from the 25th anniversary edition, anniversary edition of In Rock from Deep Purple, and we start out with where'd it go? Ozzy Osbourne and Flying High Again from the The Blizzard of Oz, the Madman, Diary of a Madman album. There you go. Tomorrow, Mark is back with the big magic vinyl jukebox there. Pick a letter from 0 to 9 and a number from A to J, and Mark will plug it in there. And if you're lucky, you won't land on a Carpenters record. But that's for the first hour. And then the second hour, just a free-for-all kind of thing. And on the fifth day of each month, or fifth week, I'm trying that again, on the fifth week of each month, he sometimes has an interview and somebody over for Sunday dinner. So that's tomorrow, starting at 1 to 3 there on Sunday. So let's get into the music again here from 1981. Blue Oyster Cult, Burning for You from the Fire of Unknown Origin. It's a classic.

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Laying Around, Straight Shooter, and from that one, Good Lovin' Gone Bad. 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

That's Greg Allman from the album Just Before the Bullets Fly, Slip Away from him. And before that, some Neil Young with Crazy Horse and Cinnamon Girl. And that wraps up the show. Thanks to everybody for hanging out and listening and chatting a little bit on the WhatsApp. I'll be back up in the attic on Monday. It's Labor Day weekend here, so we'll be doing a bit of a free-for-all. Unless there's a really good album to focus on for an ultimate album side. And if there is, maybe we'll just shove it on to next week. Yeah, maybe that's what we'll do. So it's a free-for-all on the up in the attic on Monday. So until then, have yourselves a great weekend. And I'll leave you with this last one from Nazareth from the album Hair of the Dog. It's, what is it? Beggar's Day, Rose in the Heather. Have yourselves a great weekend. Kinavo, everybody.

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2: A large group of masked demonstrators has gathered at the port of Dover as Kent police confirm they are engaging with protesters in the area. Videos circulating online show several protesters dressed in black and wearing balaclavas gathered at the port. Prime Minister Andy Burnham is under fire over the hike in English university tuition fees. Ben Monsey has more.
3: Charges have risen by almost 900% since they were introduced, meaning English students can leave uni in £70,000 worth of debt. Meanwhile, in Scotland, graduates leave with just under £18,000 of debt. Now, an SNP spokeswoman has called English figures shocking and accused Mr. Burnham of breaking a promise to scrap tuition fees in England.
2: West Midlands police have asked a protester to come forward after footage appeared to show people in a Reform UK conference audience pulling her hair and grabbing her head. The force says it has not received a direct complaint but wants to speak to the woman. And Serena and Venus Williams were denied a sensational winning return at the US Open. Maya Joint and Chan Hao Ching won 6-3, 6-7, 7-6. That's the latest from Radio News Up. I'm Johnny Holmes.
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2: A bright and breezy day today, chilly in places too. A few showers around during the day, mainly in the north. Otherwise, plenty of sunny spells, with highs of 22 degrees.
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1: We've got a golden mashup between 9 and 10. We have got another cryptic challenge for you. And the record of the week, of course, how can we forget that? That'll be coming up around 8:15. And we're on the letter K's today for our three lively tunes.
0: Everyone's always welcome to Mandy's for Breakfast.
1: Right, okay, if you heard that noise, that was a cat desperately trying to get into the studio. She is not coming in. I repeat, not coming in.
0: 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We've got it all.
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1: A protest in Dover, described online as an anti-illegal migration demonstration, has blocked roads around the port of Dover. Kent Police says officers are engaging with the masked protesters, while the port says traffic is now able to enter and leave the port. Zia Youssef has condemned Reform UK members who pulled the hair of a heckler during Nigel Farage's speech on Friday. Police have asked a protester who was thrown out of the conference to come forward after footage showed audience members pulling her hair and grabbing her head. However, Nadine Dorris said people who disrupt the conference are not going to get gentle treatment. It's National Cinema Weekend. That means over 500 cinemas across England are selling tickets at £4 to encourage more people to go. Phil Clapp is the chief executive of the UK Cinema Association.
2: I think there's a recognition amongst the public that nothing beats the communal experience of watching a film with 200, 300 strangers in a dark room.
1: And Liverpool's sporting director Richard Hughes has stepped down after just over 2 years in the job. That's the latest from Radio News Hub. I'm Johnny Holmes.
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1: A bright and breezy day today, chilly in places too. A few showers around during the day, mainly in the north. Otherwise, plenty of sunny spells, with highs of 22 degrees.
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Usually, if I've got time, I'll slip in a couple of breakers. That's tracks that have not made the top 40 yet, but are about to, and the odd track that never will make the top 40. If you want to get in touch with the show, you can send me a tweet at MarkF on air or email me mark@ultimateradio.co.uk and try and have a guess what the number one is as well. Join me 7 o'clock Friday night. 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
1: Hundreds of intimidating, black-clad and masked anti-illegal migrant demonstrators have blocked roads in Dover during a protest. Footage shows a group, largely appearing to be men dressed in black and wearing balaclavas, gathered at the Kent port earlier today. The group was later seen marching through the town and chanting "Stop the boats." Reform's Treasury spokesman Robert Jenrick has pledged to raise the income tax threshold to £15,000 as his party attempts to move on from denied allegations about its finances. He's told the final day of the Reform conference in Birmingham that if they win the next election, his party would make the move within its first 100 days in office. Meanwhile, West Midlands Police has asked a protester who was thrown out of the conference to come forward after footage showed audience members pulling her hair and grabbing her head. The force said it hadn't received a direct complaint but wants the woman to make contact so they can investigate further. And Newcastle and Bournemouth have played out a 2-2 draw in today's early Premier League kickoff. Despite the Cherries going 2-0 up, goals from Harvey Barnes and Jacob Murphy rescued a point for the Magpies on Tyneside. That's the latest from Radio News Hub. I'm John Collins.
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1: Many eastern and southeastern areas will have a dry evening with clear spells and gentle winds, becoming cloudier, breezier and windier overnight with some showery rain, an overnight low of 12 degrees Celsius.

0: Thank Eric Clapton, please, a vocal.
1: Oh, I love that. That's Crossroads from Cream as we get underway on this week's edition of the Stateside Saturday broadcasting program. I am Jim Pemberton. This is, of course, Ultimate Radio, and my co-host for the program with a healed mouth, no soreness, no toofies bothering her as far as I know, it's Rachel Schroeder.
2: Yeah, finally happy to be back.
1: Finally happy to be back.
2: And feeling more human again.
1: All right, yeah.
2: Yeah. Bother me slightly here and there, but nothing like last week.
1: At least you can eat.
2: Yeah, that certainly helps.
1: Yeah, yeah, you don't have to have like all your food liquefied just to deal with it.
2: Yeah, I was so miserable last week.
1: Yeah, I could tell. I could tell.
2: I did exactly what I said I was going to do. I left the show and went back to bed.
1: Yeah, and to be joined by number one doggy.
2: Yep, he did. He stayed with me, and but it didn't even feel better, even slightly better, until Tuesday.
1: Right.
2: So, yeah, it was a long process, and I had made calls on Monday, like, what is this? How long is this supposed to last, or is there an issue? And they said, well, you know, it could be up to a couple weeks, and even for some people, it's like a month. I'm like, no!
1: Yeah.
2: No, I cannot do a month.
1: Right.
2: Fortunately, the next day, it started kind of turning a corner, and so it's just been getting better ever since. So, yeah, I was really hurting.
1: Very good. Well, we're glad you're all right now. We hope all of you listening are all right and having a good weekend and feeling good and enjoying yourself. It's a holiday weekend here at the here in the United States.
2: It's probably a bank holiday weekend there as well, I would guess.
1: See, in the UK, they've got it right. I think they have bank holidays just because they feel like it, pretty much.
2: Mm-hmm.
1: You know,
2: they
1: don't even necessarily have to be anything to tie it into. You know, I mean, they just like, we're just gonna have a bank holiday on Monday. Okay.
2: Yeah, because I think they usually have bank holidays when we have our holidays, it seems like.
1: A lot of the time, yeah. But Monday is Labor Day, which is kind of good.
2: The unofficial end of summer.
1: Right, yeah. But the Labor Day weekend, it's kind of good that it's positioned where it is on the calendar for people like myself and like young Delaney, who have birthdays on succeeding days. My birthday was September 2nd. Hers is the 3rd. And the thing of it is, when you have the Labor Day weekend, you can always kind of finagle extending your birthday celebrations.
2: Mm-hmm.
1: You know, which is exactly what is happening this year for both of us.
2: For both of you?
1: Yes. Yeah. The extended family is going to be here later on today, and we're going to do some stuff.
2: Ooh, what you going to do for your birthday with your
1: I don't really know yet.
2: Okay.
1: Yeah. No, it was one of those things where, you know, Wednesday, you know, my folks and I went out and got some seafood, and you know, that was very cool. But it was one of the things where, like, my brother-in-law works in an unair-conditioned warehouse, and for our for the benefit of our
2: feels like over 100 degrees.
1: Yeah, we have been in the throes of the most brutal heat wave we've had all year, all summer, really. And so, you know, the more I thought about it, the more I'm like, you know what? If I were him, the last thing in the world I would want to do is go hang out at a restaurant and do that whole bit when I've been sweating my arse off all day. So I'm like, why don't we just, you know, we'll just do that bit of it on Saturday. And so that's what we're going to do.
2: And why don't we extend my birthday? Why not?
1: Yeah, exactly. Why not?
2: Yeah. Yeah, mine rarely gets extended.
1: Yeah, April 19th. That's not much you can do with that.
2: Yeah.
1: Yeah.
2: The problem with Delaney sometimes is when you're trying to coordinate a party with all her friends.
1: Right.
2: There's hardly any way that you can ever do her birthday on the day, or
1: it's like
2: close.
1: Our group trying to schedule a meeting. It's like it's impossible to do almost because any day of the week there are only 7 to choose from. It's going to be a hassle for somebody.
2: Mm-hmm. So her birthday party is next weekend, and that means I may not be here.
1: Right.
2: Because I will have 6 kids at my house.
1: Yeah, so, boy, that'll be fun.
2: That's a big reveal.
1: Ah, yes, yes,
2: yes. Birthday present.
1: Yes. Well, you're not doing it at that party, are you?
2: No, I'm sorry. Next weekend, because we're all going to get together after that.
1: Yeah, that's what I thought. Okay.
2: Yeah.
1: Okay.
2: Yeah.
1: So, yeah, the big reveal, the concert.
2: Mm-hmm. So, yeah, she's going to have 2 birthday parties right in a row. A sleepover party Friday mm-hmm. night, and then her friend's birthday party Friday night to Saturday, and the my friend's birthday party Saturday night.
1: Well, you know what? So, if you can swing it that way and make it work, more power to you. I have no issue with that whatsoever.
2: Yep.
1: Yeah.
2: So that's what we'll be doing. So she had a good birthday, though, on Thursday. She took in Apple Barn Donuts, apple cider donuts to school.
1: Okay.
2: For her friends. And she got a few of her smaller gifts.
1: I wonder if you should explain apple cider donuts.
2: How do I explain them? They're just donuts. And I guess somehow, I don't know if they make them with apple cider or what exactly how that factors in. But they're apple. And mm-hmm. they've got like a sugar-coated, it's really good. But of course, anything from the Apple Barn is good.
1: I don't know that I've ever had them.
2: No?
1: I don't think so.
2: Yeah. Yeah, and they have all kinds of bakery items. And of course, they have, you can buy gallons and half gallons of apple cider.
1: Very good.
2: That's yummy. Right. So she had that for her birthday. And then I took her out. She wanted rainbow rolls from Mimosa. So I took her out for those.
1: I don't know what those are. What are rainbow rolls?
2: They're like, it's like California rolls.
1: Okay.
2: She loves that kind of stuff, so.
1: Okay. I'm a Boston roll man myself.
2: Yeah. So we did that, and she got a few of her little gifts that I had for her. Mm-hmm. And a couple days before, we officially adopted the puppy.
1: Right.
2: So she had to go get spayed, and then we officially adopted her. So
1: very nice.
2: It's been a busy week.
1: Little Bark Bark is doing her thing.
2: Yeah, she doesn't bark that much these days.
1: Hmm.
2: Maybe Bilbo's teaching her.
1: Maybe. You know, just the strong silent type is our pal Bilbo.
2: Yeah.
1: Yes.
2: He is.
1: Yes. Well, anyway, you do not have to remain silent on our show. If there's something you want to hear or if you just want to let us know you're out there, we would appreciate it. You can do it a couple of different ways on the email, Rachel and Jim, that's RachelAndJim at Ultimate Radio. I assume you know how to spell that, .co.uk. Or you can do the WhatsApp thing via the Ultimate Radio WhatsApp chat group. WhatsApp chat group is not the easiest thing to say. But,
2: no, it's not.
1: If you're a member of it, you can use that if you want to.
2: That's kind of like the Rock the Dock ticket stop.
1: Rock the Dock ticket stop. Yeah, that was also not easy to say.
2: No, it was not.
1: Higher standards, lower prices. Yes.
2: Uh-huh.
1: That's right.
2: Oh, yes.
1: Well, let's play a kind of a lost one from the 80s. From the Greg Kinn Band. This is from his best of album called Kinn Solidation. He did a lot of his album titles were all puns on his name, and there was Next of Kin, Rockin' Roll, Continued, Kinspiracy, Kintageous. Well, this is from Kinn Solidation. This is one that was a hit, sort of a hit anyway, in 1985. This is I Got Lucky on Ultimate Radio and the Stateside Saturday Show with Jim and Rachel.

0: That is Fog Hat, of course, on the Give Me Back My... No, it isn't on the Stateside Saturday show. That's a song I would play on Give Me Back My 70s, but this is Stateside Saturday on Ultimate Radio.
1: Yeah, don't do that. Don't make us lose our weekend already.
0: Yeah, right. Let's not do that. Of course, this Monday it'll still be the weekend, so we'll be all right.
1: Yeah, but...
0: Yeah, I remember one particular Saturday, I had just gotten off work at 7 o'clock, and you and I and a few others of us, a few friends of ours, a couple other people we worked with at the Radio Ranch, decided to go to a fine scarfing establishment that a friend of ours worked at the time and have dinner. And somehow or other, in the conversation, the topic came up of if you were a professional stripper, okay, if you were doing a striptease act, what song would you choose to do your act to?
1: Oh my gosh, I don't remember this.
0: I do, because Slow Ride is what I came up with.
1: Oh gosh.
0: I think the reason that we ended up having that conversation was our friend who worked there, I think, like in the kitchen of the restaurant, I think like the kitchen staff had somehow gotten into that conversation. So she just came out and asked us.
1: Okay.
0: So yeah,
1: I do not remember this.
0: Yeah, I don't remember what song you picked.
1: Okay, I have no idea.
0: Yeah, I don't recall either now, but yeah, that was the conversation there. It's like, what would your striptease song be?
1: I think, oh my gosh.
0: Which is probably an offshoot of the stripper name game. You know the stripper name game, of course.
1: Maybe.
0: The stripper name game is you take the name of whatever pet you had as a child. And that's the first name. And then the last name is the street you live on.
1: Oh, wow.
0: And sometimes that works and sometimes it doesn't. Like for me, my stripper name would be Boots Palo Alto, which which is a great stripper name.
1: The street you lived on, or the street you live on now, you mean?
0: Yeah. Now, there are variations of that. You could say, you know, the street you lived on as a child. Which for me doesn't work at all, because then it would be Boots Sixth.
1: Okay. Let's see. Our dog was, well, let's see. I think we had a few. Tamishon. I don't know where that came from. We didn't name
0: what kind of name is that?
1: I don't know.
0: Okay.
1: Wickersham.
0: Tamishon Wickersham?
1: Yeah.
0: Okay. That doesn't sound at all like a stripper name. Sounds more like a professor of fine arts or something like that.
1: Right?
0: Interesting. That would be the name of
1: the kid. It wouldn't even be better on this street, because this is Exeter.
0: Yeah, yeah, Tamishon Exeter wouldn't work either. Yeah, I do, man. Boots Palo Alto, man. That's
1: funny.
0: Stripper with a capital S, right? So, anybody, you know,
1: was
0: you
1: Boots
0: wanna...
1: a cat or a dog?
0: Boots was a dog. Boots was a little dog.
1: All I could think of was when you said Boots is your line in the commercial that we had done.
0: Right. Yeah, Boots was the cat in that one. I didn't write that commercial, but
1: no.
0: Boots was this little dog. It was the only time we ever had a dog, because my father was like dead set against it. But yeah, when I was like 3 years old, we had a little fella named Boots.
1: And your mom probably loved it.
0: Oh, mom! I'm sure mom was into it.
1: Your mom's a dog person.
0: Yeah, yeah.
1: She totally is.
0: I don't remember a whole lot about it, just being that young. But yeah, that was like the one and only time we had a pet in the house. Mm. Yeah, but little Boots Palo Alto. So yeah. If you want, in the WhatsApp chat group, or if you want to email us, Rachel and Jim at ultimateradio.co. Stripper name, using either it's the name of a pet you had as a child, and it can be either the street you live on now or the street that you grew up on as a child. I've known both variations. So let's hear your stripper names.
1: Wow.
0: we tackle the tough subjects on this radio program. Yeah. I mean, you have Lindell and the Weekly Mole that does like the serious stuff. Oh no, we just do this crap.
1: Yeah. All right then.
0: Okay.
1: Let's see what we get.
0: Okay. Well, shall we play some tunes?
1: Sure.
0: All right, how about a little Blackfoot? Here's Train Train on Ultimate Radio.
1: Well, you are going to the major classic rock today.
0: You know it, yes.

0: It's very good. The Move with Jeff Lynne and Roy Wood and company, and kind of a homage to Chuck Berry and Jerry Lee Lewis. That's California Man, a tune that was also done by Cheap Trick on the Stateside Saturday program from Ultimate Radio.
1: All right.
0: Yeah. So it is the typical Saturday show where we're just kind of talking about whatever comes to our minds. And we're just kind of playing good tunes and like that.
1: I hadn't had a chance to look. Did we get anything on the WhatsApp or email? Delaney had a friend here this past night, last night. And
0: yeah.
1: So she was leaving.
0: She's still sleeping?
1: No, she was leaving.
0: Oh, she was leaving. Okay.
1: Yeah. So I haven't had a chance to.
0: Okay. Look. Okay. Yeah, you're like, I'm probably going to have to hide in the bedroom to do the show.
1: Well, I am in the bedroom right now, actually, because they were they were in the living room, so I didn't want to disturb them, and she ended up leaving earlier than I thought she was going to, so.
0: Ah, okay, okay.
1: So I'll go back out in the living room.
0: Where did she go?
1: She left, like with her family.
0: Oh, okay, okay. That makes sense. Okay.
1: Delaney's still here. Her friend left.
0: Okay. Okay. That's what I wasn't clear on. Okay.
1: Yeah.
0: Okay. Yeah. But anyway, we're just kind of, I'm scratching my head because it's itching right now, and we're just doing the show here.
1: Oh, lovely.
0: Okay.
1: Right.
0: Let's do this one. One of my favorite REM tunes, actually. One of their early ones. This is South Central Rain.

0: There's a song from back in the day that I don't remember ever hearing. I only know it because Rachel turned me on to it. That is Sugar and If I Can't Change Your Mind on the Rockin' Easy Stateside 70s, whatever we're doing at this point. I'm Jim What's-His-Name, and that's Rachel What's-Her-Face, everybody.
1: He's Boots Palo Alto is who he is.
0: There you go. I've only been up for an hour, okay? You know, give me a break here.
1: Yeah, that song is one that I heard on our local radio station.
0: That sounds like something MTV would have played like on 120 minutes or something like that.
1: That was I heard that when I was engaged to be married to somebody who worked there.
0: Okay.
1: And they did this show called Alternative 101.
0: Mm-hmm.
1: And that was always part of part of their library for that show.
0: Right.
1: Otherwise I don't know if I would have known it. But I thought, oh, that's all right. That actually worked with the REM song, but I always have to laugh when I hear the end of that. It's like they're just kind of playing the scales, like, oh, I don't know what to do on the rest of this song. Okay, we'll just throw the scales
0: in. That's like the, what is it, the Van Halen song, Everybody Wants Some, where David Lee Roth just like completely forgets the words and they just leave it in.
1: Yeah. But Sugar was a band that didn't really get a lot of mainstream popularity.
0: Mm-hmm.
1: But it was popular among probably college groups and stuff like that,
0: yeah.
1: I'm guessing.
0: Yeah, that's probably true. And
1: you're all right.
0: That wasn't, and that really wasn't the kind of music I was listening to at that time. Kind mm-hmm. of the, you know, the alt stuff too much. You know,
1: there's a sweet spot for me, you know, with the early 90s alternative, because that's what I happened to hear around college. And so I probably didn't get, and then the Alternative 101 show,
0: right,
1: that I kind of liked, where they did 80s and early 90s alternative. But aside from that, I didn't listen to a ton of it.
0: Yeah. That must have been kind of a thing back in the day, where if you had an album rock station in your market, like on Sunday nights, they would do an alt show, because that's something WYMG used to do. Which seems completely foreign now. Like that's
1: uh-huh.
0: like they wouldn't do anything near that now. But yeah, they had a show Sunday nights. I think it was like 9 to 11. I think it was called Vinyl Du Jour.
1: Yeah, we had it. I think 4 hours on Sunday night and 3 hours every other night, like 10 to 1.
0: Oh, interesting.
1: So that was kind of cool.
0: Okay.
1: Steve, I can't remember his last name. He was kind of our alternative guy.
0: Okay.
1: And so they did it every night.
0: Yeah. They had the 2 hours of alternative on Sunday night. And then I think from 11 to midnight, I think they ran the comedy hour.
1: Hmm.
0: Yeah, so that must have been kind of what you did. They even had a smooth jazz show on Sunday mornings, believe it or not.
1: A lot of rock stations did.
0: Yeah, they had a syndicated show. There was a syndicated show that David Sanborn hosted.
1: I was going to say, it was that show, too, David Sanborn.
0: Yeah, they would run that from 7 to 9, and then at 9 they would do Flashback, back.
1: Flashback was... that was early mornings, early Sunday mornings.
0: Mm-hmm.
1: And then they would do the jazz, usually from about 10 to noon.
0: Right. I don't know if Flashback still exists.
1: I think it does.
0: I know Bill St. James and the Flashback people ended up doing a show called Time Warp, which I'm pretty sure they still do. But I don't know if... I know Flashback existed under a different host, and I don't know if it still does or not.
1: Oh, maybe it doesn't. I thought it did.
0: It may.
1: But I'm not sure.
0: Yeah. I've not heard it in forever and ever, but
1: all those old
0: still.
1: Shows, you know, like... On the Record, I think it was...
0: Mary Turner, yeah.
1: What was the other one? Interview.
0: Yes, with Jim Ladd.
1: Jim Ladd.
0: Yeah, yeah.
1: So
0: off the record. Off the record. Still is still around. Uncle Joe Benson hosts it.
1: Oh, okay.
0: Yeah. I actually have a bunch of old Flashback shows on vinyl.
1: Oh, okay.
0: Yeah. Our local record store, which isn't around anymore, actually used to get them, probably because we had a local affiliate who ran them, and probably whoever ran the board probably just kept the records and then sold them to the guys that recycled and did it that way. So I ended up with a big stash of them. They're great.
1: I had Rock Watch. Had a bunch of those.
0: Never heard that one.
1: No?
0: No.
1: Okay.
0: I always wanted to come up with some American Top 40s, and I never did.
1: Mm.
0: Yeah, that would have been cool. And that was something that, like, our local AC40 affiliate actually did something smart. They actually would give the show away after it aired.
1: That's pretty cool.
0: Yeah, I think it was one of those where, like, you had to, like, if you could call up and give them the top 10 in order, you would win the show.
1: That's cool.
0: Yeah, yeah. Well, because the thing of it is, those syndicated shows that used to come on record, you know, they would just tell you to, like, throw them out or destroy them or whatever, you know, at the end of, you know, after you've aired them, you know, because there was...
1: How many people actually did that?
0: No. I don't know. The smart ones didn't. Let's put it that way.
1: Yeah, people wanted those.
0: Absolutely. Of course, everything's a download now, so those days are gone. But, yeah, I remember... Oh, what?

0: Breakfast Show. I used to run that from 7 to noon.
1: Ah, okay.
0: You know, which, you know, that was a super easy job. It's like, you know, start the record, you know, wait 20 minutes, play your commercials, drink coffee, eat breakfast, you know, do the weather.
1: Yeah, yeah.
0: Start the turntable, wait 20 minutes, you know, lather, rinse,
1: repeat. I'm surprised
0: repeat.
1: You didn't fall asleep during that time.
0: No, I didn't fall asleep during that time. No, partly just because I liked the show and, you know, just because I was doing radio and I wanted to be awake for that. I wasn't maybe super awake because I'd probably slept at the station the night before because I used to, I had to run Solid Gold Saturday night from 6 to midnight, and then midnight to 6 would be like another part-timer, and then I'd be back on at 6 a.m.
1: Yeah, it's like, well, okay, might as well stay.
0: Yeah, didn't make sense to go home. We will take a break for the news in a few minutes and get you caught up on all that, but getting us to that point. Bit of Nazareth for you. Here's Hair of the Dog on the Stateside Saturday Show with Jim and Rachel on Ultimate Radio.

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1: Holidaymakers and residents have reacted with fear and confusion after hundreds of anti-migrant demonstrators dressed in black and wearing masks blocked roads in Dover. Footage showed the mob gathering at the Kent port earlier today. The demonstrators are thought to have been protesting against migrants crossing the channel in small boats. Reform UK have announced that they'd increase the income tax threshold should they win the next general election. The party's Treasury spokesman Robert Jenrick announced the plan at the party's annual conference to a round of applause.
2: The first 15 grand you earn is yours. 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
1: Police have launched a murder investigation.

0: investigation after a man died in South London. The fire brigade called officers to an address in Lambeth just after 8:30 on Friday morning. A man in his 30s was found with serious head injuries and was later pronounced dead at the scene. That's the latest from Radio News Hub. I'm John Collins.
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0: Many eastern and southeastern areas will have a dry evening with clear spells and gentle winds, becoming cloudier, breezier and windier overnight with some showery rain, an overnight low of 12 degrees Celsius.
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0: from just a few months ago, Down to the Bone. That's called Get Up and Dance as we get into the next hour of the Stateside Saturday Show with Jim and Rachel on Ultimate Radio.
1: New stuff you like.
0: That it does exist.
1: Yeah. Wow. Yeah,
0: it does happen, believe it or not. So there you go.
1: How did you even hear it?
0: That was on a various artist compilation that I grabbed.
1: Oh, okay.
0: And I was just kind of poking through it and heard that. I'm like, ooh, that's very good. That's a keeper.
1: Okay.
0: So, all right.
1: Yeah,
0: so.
1: I need to start listening to some new stuff, I guess.
0: Well, see, that's just it. It's like,
1: artist.
0: Where do you, like, you know, there's probably, I've said this about myself, there's probably, like, decent new music that I would like. If I could find it, if I knew where to look, right? Because there's so much, like, there's so much new product out there. It's like, okay, where do you look to find the stuff that's actually halfway decent that you like?
1: Yeah. I do find stuff, new stuff that I like. You know, mm-hmm. I just kind of chance upon. What I was going for at the time, though, was a particular artist I need to start listening to.
0: Who would that be? I know who that would be. Okay.
1: Yeah.
0: Okay.
1: Because I am not familiar with that person.
0: Actually, hold on a second.
1: Music.
0: I might be able to help you with that. Just a second.
1: I'll become very familiar in...
0: Whether you want to or not, yes.
1: A few weeks' time.
0: Let me see if I might just...
1: Wow.
0: I do. I'll okay.
1: Be... What?
0: Okay.
1: Really?
0: Yes. I found, again, on one of the newer compilations that I grabbed.
1: Okay.
0: All right. Here is a song by an artist... Neither one of us have ever heard before. This could be great. It could be horrible. If it's horrible, we'll never play it again. If it's great, well, who knows? But anyway, here is the artist.
1: I'm doing my homework.
0: Yes. The artist that, unbeknownst to Delaney, she is going to go see in concert. This is Olivia Rodrigo, and the title doesn't give me a lot of hope. This is called Stupid Song.
1: Oh, I think I have actually heard this.
0: Have you?
1: Yeah, I think so.
0: This already sounds like moody, whiny.
2: New York City's never looked
0: it is,
2: so
0: yeah.
2: blue. My friends are smoking blunts in the bathroom. They say that honest love.
0: I've heard enough. I didn't want to hear any more of that. I don't like that at all.
1: Wow.
0: It's that. See, I don't get why there's so much music that sounds like that, where, like, the singer is deliberately trying to sound like they're, like, too tired or disinterested to either lift their head off the pillow or open their mouth all the way.
1: Yeah, you know, and...
0: Yeah, I don't like that kind of music.
1: There's that, a lot of the female singers kind of sound like that.
0: Yeah, we went through a phase where, like, every female singer had to sound like Adele. There were, like, 30 mm-hmm. different Adele clones, you know, and then we kind of got to, I don't know who started it, but just kind of that whole, I'm moody and whatever, and so I'm gonna sing like my Prozac subscription ran out months ago and I never refilled it.
1: Oh gosh.
0: but really, that's what it sounds like, you know. Just
1: yeah,
0: so
1: there's a quality, and I don't. Yeah, there's a quality. I can't describe it, but yeah, Adele is a good way to describe that to a degree.
0: Right,
1: where it's that, and even Adele is better than what a lot of them are.
0: Yeah.
1: It's just a quality of voice that people say, oh, that's great. And I'm like, I need somebody to, like, sing.
0: Well, you know? Yeah. I mean, and that's just probably us being super old school, I suppose. But yeah, I'm like, just, you don't have to, and you don't have to, like, Beyonce it. You don't have to, like, you know, over-sing or, you know, swoop around the note for about a minute and a half or anything like that. You know, just open your mouth and just sing from your heart. You know, don't do that whole, you know, I'm singing through clenched teeth because I'm pretending that I don't want to be here kind of thing. That's just not, I'm not into that at all. I mean, if you're like a, like a brooding goth kid or something like that, maybe. But it's not what I'm into.
1: I mean, it's possible on that song. I mean, I've heard part of that. It's possible that maybe she lets loose somewhere in there, but I don't know. But
0: I mean,
1: yeah,
0: I can play the whole thing if whispery. You want. I don't really, you know.
1: I don't know that.
0: Yeah,
1: it's whispery.
0: Yeah, no. As soon as I heard that, you know, kind of low piano, like, okay, I know what's about to happen. Yeah, not my thing.
1: Yeah, I guess I'll find out.
0: Yeah, you sure will. As I often say to you, you have fun with that.
1: You've had a few of those yourself.
0: Oh, yes. Oh, yes. Absolutely, I have. The night I went to the Kesha concert, that's a night of my life I'll never get back.
1: Who was it I talked to? You're not going to believe this.
0: Hmm.
1: I talked to our friend Dave the other day.
0: Which Dave? British
1: Wilkinson.
0: Dave? Wilkinson. Oh, okay. British Dave. All right. We talked about him
1: Wilkinson.
0: Last week. That's interesting.
1: Wilkinson.
0: Oh, duh. Okay, so it was not British Dave. All right, that's why I asked you which Dave. Okay, I didn't hear you say that.
1: No, I kept saying
0: it,
1: yeah. And he and Don went to see Kesha, and they said it was a good show.
0: Okay, well, all right. I went, this was when Katie was still... No, was she a teenager or was she in her 20s? I don't remember now, but no, she was in college. Katie was still in college. I remember this. Yeah. Because they had announced that Kesha was coming to the Illinois State Fair. Now, Katie was, you know, down in college, down in Southern Illinois, so she didn't know this. You know, so your mother and I just decided, okay, let's get her tickets. She would have fun with that. And so... I was like, should I call her and tell her? And Janet's like, no, don't do that. You know, we'll surprise her with it. So she gets home. You know, she's home on a break from college or whatever, and you know, or summer or whatever it was. And I go into this rant about how there's nothing good coming to the grandstand at the state fair this year, which is usually true. You know, and I like this Keisha person is going to be there, whatever that is. And Katie's like, Kesha? And I said, spells her name with a dollar sign? You know, so Katie is now going nut. Legitimately? Legitimately? For real? For real. Legitimately. For real. You know. So Katie wants to go. Like, well, you're going to be back in school. You can't. You won't be here. Well, I'll make myself be here. So we go round and round about this for 5 minutes. And then I whip the tickets out of my pocket.
1: Oh, funny.
0: But we went to that show. Kesha was a potty mouth for one thing.
1: Oh no!
0: Yeah, that was not my thing. I did not enjoy that one bit. I mean, I've heard she's done kind of more serious music now, kind of based on like what
1: life
0: she,
1: experience.
0: Yeah, life experience with the producer who was alleged to have, you know, sexually assaulted her and all of that. You know, so maybe that's true. But yeah, that was. I don't know what was worse, that or having to go see Meghan Trainor. That wasn't fun either. Hello?
1: Okay, I'm here.
0: Okay.
1: Sorry,
0: yeah.
1: I was just sneezing my head off.
0: Oh dear. Okay. Yeah. Yeah. I don't know what was worse, Kesha or Meghan Trainor. They were both pretty terrible.
1: Well, we'll let you know.
0: Okay. Like I say, we didn't buy a third ticket for Mr. Pemberton to go, and I'm not broken up about that.
1: You know? Oh, you mean for this one coming up?
0: Yeah.
1: Yeah. Yeah.
0: I'm

0: fine with that. Just like I didn't have to go see Taylor Swift.
1: There you go.
0: Well, anyway, how about another new song that I kind of do like, actually?
1: Okay.
0: All right. Ooh, this is new from Chaka Khan. She has a new album either out or coming out called Chuckzilla. Here she is with Snoop Dogg, believe it or not. This is Boogies in My Soul on Stateside Saturday from Ultimate Radio. What did I do? Oh, my fault. Okay, here we go.
2: 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Chaka Khan is in the house, y'all.

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1: This boogie is in my soul. 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

0: haven't heard that one in a bit. That's Jamiroquai and Canned Heat on the Stateside Saturday from Ultimate Radio.
1: Yeah, I was going to tell you after playing all those other things that you should play some Jamiroquai.
0: Oh, well, there you go. I did. We've done it again. The telepathic request line that only Rachel and I have. Yeah, the boogies in my soul kind of reminded me of that song, so that's why I played it back to back. And apparently reminded you of that, too, so.
1: Yeah, Chaka Khan and Snoop Dogg, not bad.
0: That's all right. I thought that was pretty good.
1: Snoop Dogg's pretty talented, I have to say. He's done done some stuff on The Voice, and the way he works with the voice contestants is pretty cool.
0: And I found out... I was poking around whatever app store I have on my phone that you can actually have Snoop Dogg as the AI voice of your phone if you want.
1: Oh, really?
0: Yes.
1: Oh,
0: yeah.
1: Funny.
0: I downloaded just to play with it. I forget which one it was, but some AI app, and that was one of the celebrity voices available was Snoop Dogg.
1: How funny.
0: Yeah. Apparently that's a thing now, is that you can have a celebrity voice famous. of your phone or your GPS or whatever you want to do.
1: Who else was there? Do you remember?
0: Anybody I don't remember. The app wouldn't completely run right on my phone. Because the problem I have is that my phone is like sort of an Android phone and sort of not.
1: Yeah.
0: It's a very heavily modified Android. So what I'm finding is that a lot of the apps I would want, you have to have Google Play on your phone, which I don't.
1: Oh.
0: And I can't really do. Because Google Play is like, you either have it on your phone or you don't. It's like, you can't just, like, oh, I'll just install Google Play. Well, no, you can't do that. There are some apps that, you know, they'll install, but then when I try to run it, it'll run for a minute, and then it'll error out or just not open or that kind of thing, so.
1: Okay. Yeah. Google's the back end on that phone.
0: Right.
1: Your interface is... different. So
0: it's basically the Android system, but it's modified for speech accessibility for the blind. You know, and probably somebody listening is saying, well, okay, but you could just use a regular Android phone or an iPhone. Well, most people maybe could, but we're talking about me here.
1: Don't get him started.
0: No, I just cannot. I had an iPhone for about a year. I just hated the damn thing. I couldn't get used to the whole like flat candy bar, you know, no buttons, you know, is your icon going to be the same place you found it yesterday?
1: The icons will. Yeah.
0: If you have your phone locked not to switch from like portrait to landscape or whatever, yeah, they will. But if you don't have that, then they won't. That was something I found the hard way. But I can't do it. I hate to admit that, but it's just true. I cannot, you know, like hunting and like tapping on this flat screen with no landmarks to show you where you're going. I mean, I'm not one who, you know, I don't in general get owned by a piece of technology, but that thing just made me, I remember just one time I almost threw it down two flights of steps because I was so angry. It just, I was trying to get it to do something and I'm tapping on the damn iPhone and it said heading not found one too many times, and I was just so enraged, I just like reared my right arm back and I was gonna go, and the person who was below me, you know, walking to the car was like, no, you're gonna hit me with that, you know, so I stopped. But yeah, I was just so mad. Oh, I hated that phone. I just, you know, and it made me feel like a dope, because it's like 99.9% of every blind person was just like, you know, practically pre-coming over the iPhone and how wonderful it was, and you know, it's changed my life, and I'm like, yeah, it changed my life too, and I liked my life better before it changed it. I'd like to have it back.
1: Things you can do with it if you can manage it, it's a game changer. But if you can't, then it changes your game in the wrong direction.
0: But, you know, it's like I felt like, okay, I'm the only blind person in the world who can't figure this out, who can't get it.
1: Well, I don't know what to tell you.
0: Yeah, because I just, you know, the whole, you know, tap three times on, like, this random spot with three finger. Like, I can't do that. It's like I've got to have buttons. So that's why I have the phone that I have, but I don't like that phone either.
1: Yeah.
0: I don't like that phone either because it's really, it's buggy and it's not super well made. But, yeah, what am I going to do? You didn't tune in to hear me bitch about phones. But I mean, have you, you probably haven't because you're a really more of a techno person than I am, I suppose. But have you, I guess I'll ask, have you ever had a piece of technology in your life that it's like, okay, everybody around you has figured it out and is just using it like it's second nature, like they were born with it in their hand, and you're like, I don't get it.
1: Well, I don't think I have a piece of technology that does that, but I've got probably applications that do that, and it's only because I haven't either taken the time or had the time to really sit down and figure them out.
0: Right.
1: I've been in survival mode with them and, you know, just do what I have to. And then if I don't do it for a while, then I forget, that kind of thing, you know. And I work with people all the time that way who are just in survival mode. They have to do what they have to do.
0: Yeah.
1: And, you know, can't go beyond that, you know, and so I've probably had applications that way just because I haven't, you know, I do so much of this with other people. Then when I need to do it for myself, it's like, oh, I just don't have the enthusiasm or energy to do it myself because
0: right.
1: I do it so much for other people. I just want somebody to do for me what

0: I do for them.
1: Yeah.
0: And that is, show me what I need to know and not make me have to read the book to figure it out on my own, you know?
1: Well, yeah, and I think any blind person listening to this conversation right now can relate to what you just said, because whether you're in the Windows environment or you're dealing with a i/smart/whatever phone, anytime that you're dealing with either an installed program or an app or what have you, there's a little bit of detective work that you have to go through as a blind person. You know, are you going to be able to have the same kind of level of feedback that a sighted person would have looking at the screen? And in a lot of cases, the answer is going to be no. So you've got to figure out, okay, can this be something? Is this something I can work around? Is this something I can figure out if it's not telling me everything I need it to tell me?
0: Yeah, yeah. And most of the time, I can work around stuff. But like I say, I do it so often for work.
1: Yeah, your job is basically kind of to crack the code, isn't it?
0: Yes, and help other people, you know, right, figure stuff out. And, mm-hmm, you know, at least that's part of it. Or assess for, okay, this technology will do this. This will do what you need. So we should consider that, you know, and help them determine what technology or applications are going to work for what they need to do for work or school. And then when it comes to my doing that for myself, it's like, oh, another one? This feels too much like work, you know? But that's just how it is. I am in the process now with Delaney's school. You know, they do a great job at a lot of things, but accessibility isn't their forte. And I don't mean that in a bad way. If you don't know what works and what doesn't, you know, you do what you know.
1: Right.
0: And so every year it seems like I have to, and I say this, you know, not in a bad way, but I have to train every teacher.
1: Yes.
0: You know, okay, this works. If you're going to communicate with me this way, how about trying it this way? You know, or how about doing a different format than the one you're using? Or instead of sending me the links to this application that don't work, send me something else, you know? Mm-hmm. So every year I go through this, and I'm kind of in the process of going through that with her multiple teachers now, you know, and I wish sometimes it's like, okay, can't this stuff just be accessible out of the box?
1: Yeah.
0: You know, and I want to talk to our people at work and see if we can't get like not a webinar, but a training session. Mm-hmm. For the people at our school, at her school and our church, to make things accessible right out of the box.
1: And it's frustrating when you know more than whoever the tech person is who's supposed to be giving you what you need, you know. Mm-hmm. I mean, I will never forget when you know, they were setting up a machine with editing software for me at my previous job, and the IT accessibility guy, the guy whose job it was to know what's going to work with a screen reader and what wasn't, was going to set me up with Adobe Audition. I'm like, Audition is completely inaccessible. Hello. Mm-hmm. It is? Okay, I have to ask you this. I've never asked you this before, and I'm grinning as I ask you, because I think your answer might be kind of funny. Because you deal with, you know, people from various stages of you know, tech knowledge as your clients. You know, people who probably, you know, I would imagine it goes from people who probably know more than you do about it to people who are really at beginner level with technology. Am I right?
0: Yeah.
1: Okay. So have you ever had, and you would never say this to a client, I know, but have you ever had a client that was just so thick that you're like, damn, you're worse than Jim?
0: Oh, probably. I've had a few.
1: Yeah, I'm sure you have.

0: I've had a few.
1: Yeah.
0: But then I've had I have to admit, I've had a few that this person figured it out. And they have it more difficult than Jim. Why can't he?
1: Well, it's like a friend of mine who, my friend Chip Johnson, who was doing a little bit of like computer teaching for, I don't remember the name of the school. It's one of the, I don't remember. It's one of the, like, you know, schools for the blind out in Colorado where he lives that, like, NFB actually kind of endorses.
0: Oh, yeah.
1: So he was doing some work with them, and that was something that he described. There were some clients he had that it's kind of like, what am I supposed to teach you? You already know more about this than I do.
0: Yeah.
1: But
0: yeah, and I don't usually have too many that know more than me, but they might know more about certain things,
1: mm-hmm.
0: you know, that they've done in the past, you know.
1: Right.
0: And so they want to incorporate what they're learning now into that. And it's like, okay, well, I'm not as familiar with that aspect of it, but, you know, here's what I do know. Here's what we can kind of put together and see what works.
1: Mm-hmm.
0: But most of the time, you know, I'm, because so much of what I deal with is the accessibility piece of it and not so much the mainstream, but,
1: mm-hmm.
0: you know, there was something I was going to say, now I forgot.
1: But yeah, that's really a frustrating feeling when you have, you know, a piece of technology of some sort that it's like, everybody else you know is just raving about how wonderful it is and how it's just second nature to use it. And you're just sitting there with like a blank look on your face.
0: But I'm telling you, if you had to use the iPhone to run the radio station, you would darn sure figure it out.
1: We'd have
0: because
1: a lot of dead air.
0: As long as it's radio related.
1: We'd have a lot of dead air.
0: As long as it's radio related.
1: We really
0: would.
1: If
0: it's radio related, you manage it. You seem to have a place in your head that will retain knowledge if it has anything to do with radio. If it doesn't have to do with radio, forget it.
1: Thankfully, I do not have to run the radio station with an iPhone, at least not yet.
0: But if you had to, you would have figured out the iPhone.
1: I don't know about that. I don't know about that.
0: I do.
1: Yeah.
0: Because there's so many things that you've done, like, okay, I don't know how to do this, but you figure it out because it's radio related.
1: But I mean, yeah, the whole just I can't do the candy bar style phone, you know. It's like I couldn't figure out iTunes. I couldn't figure out how you're supposed to do stuff with Safari. It's like, okay, I don't know what I'm doing.
0: iTunes was never great, but you can get
1: around iTunes
0: that.
1: Was kind of, I heard somebody describe it as the worm in the apple, and that's really kind of the truth.
0: iTunes was awful on the computer, if you had to do it on the computer.
1: See, and I will never forget the time at the radio station when somebody, without permission, installed it on the computer.
0: Oof.
1: Which completely screwed up everything that I was trying to do. So I had to uninstall it, and I remember of the note that I put it on the wall above the board was that it contained the words "if you ever."
0: Oh, yeah.
1: Yeah, so there you go.
0: Well, and there are ways around that now, too. If you had some of the tools when you were using the iPhone that are out now, you might have done it. Because there are Braille keyboards that will Bluetooth to it. There are dots that you can put on the phone that give you, you know, marker, you know, indicators of where certain things
1: I tried something like that once, but it wasn't particularly helpful because it's like, okay, I'm not, it's still kind of like the random, like all the dots were kind of the same. It's still kind of like the random, I gotta find the random place where this icon is and figure out how many times to tap it with how many fingers. It just has a dot over it now, but it's the same dot as the rest of them.
0: Yeah.
1: It didn't really
0: I'll never forget the first time I checked out an iPhone. It was our aforementioned Don and Dave.
1: Do you remember the model?
0: Oh, probably like a 3 or 4.
1: Because I had a 4S. You want me to say what the S stood for?
0: No, I already know.
1: Stand for Siri. Let's put it that way. God, I hated Siri. Jeez.
0: But I'll never forget when I first played with that. I'm like, wow, that's amazing. How does that work? You know, and I was able to figure it out, but I had a lot of questions. And
1: right.
0: Then I got one fairly recently after that.
1: No, one of the worst things, and you had, it was either you or Larry that had get me out of it. I don't remember what, but I installed it wanted to update the software, so I did that, and all it would do, and I could not for the life of me figure out how to stop it from doing it, was continuously say hello in different languages. Hello, hola, konnichiwa, and that is all it would do. I'm tapping on it. Banging it, I'm shaking it, I'm hitting the home button. It will not stop. It will not do anything else. And I'm going to use this thing weapon in a minute if you don't, like, stop this thing. You know, I mean, I was to the point of I'm going to yank the friggin' battery out of it, you know.
0: Not that you could.
1: Yeah, you probably couldn't. You know, but that's the thing. I couldn't. And stuff like that just pissed me off because it's like, I can't be the only one who's having this experience right now where this is just doing this thing and, like, there's no instruction of how to stop it from doing that. Like, why is this necessary?
0: Yeah,
1: why do I need it to tell me hello continuously in several languages with no explanation?
0: It was trying to let you pick your language, but, yeah, it wasn't the best. Wasn't the best way to do that. I don't remember. It was a little tricky getting out of that. I can't remember how we did it at the moment, but yeah.
1: It's kind of like when Windows introduced widgets, and I had one that literally would not stop coming up, and I couldn't use my computer. I actually called the Microsoft accessibility line. Now, I will give Microsoft credit. They did, like, they fixed that, you know, so apparently I wasn't the only one it was happening to. You know, they had to just log in and, you know, turn something off. But, you know, it was kind of like, oh, yeah, that we need to fix that so it doesn't do that anymore. And they did. So I'll give them credit for that.
0: Yeah. But Microsoft is usually pretty good about that.
1: Yeah.
0: I'm not happy with a few things with them right now.
1: Their
0: Outlook Classic is just...
1: Outlook has never been great.
0: It has in the past, but...
1: I wouldn't. No, I disagree with you there. I wouldn't say it's been great. I would. It's like, okay, it's workable, it's doable. It's probably the most accessible email client we have, but it's not great.
0: Mm. Well, it definitely hasn't been in the last little while.
1: Yeah, you've had issues that you haven't, like, sync issues like crazy with it.
0: Yeah, I have. And Office 365. You know, did something recently, and it would just crash on me. But if I use the new Outlook, supposedly it wouldn't. But it's not. Even Freedom Scientific says use the classic Outlook as long as you can. So
1: I've been using, and I've not had the problems you've had with it. I mean, I've had other problems in other versions of Windows with Outlook, but. You know, so far classic with Windows 11, I've for the most part been okay, or at least as okay as you can be with using Outlook.
0: Well, on this computer, it's fine. So I don't know if it's a 365 issue or what.
1: I'm like, bring back Outlook Express. I liked it.
0: People loved Outlook Express, and there was never any problems with that.
1: Right, which is why Microsoft killed it, of course, because it was I don't know, useful and easy.
0: So let me tell you about Android. No, never
1: mind. Yes, go on.
0: I do not like Android. At least I do not like the Android phones.
1: I have heard a lot of blind people say that.
0: They're getting better, but they got a little ways to go.
1: In your opinion, where are they lacking?
0: It's just they're...

0: their gestures, they are more complicated, mm-hmm. and some things work, some things don't work as well. You know, they're just a little further behind on their accessibility with TalkBack. Kind of like
1: Freedom Scientific versus NVDA.
0: Kind of, yeah.
1: Like, NVDA, the free screen reader, like, almost from the jump, is like leaps and bounds ahead of Freedom Scientific with features. Which shocked the hell out of me, you know. I mean,
0: there are certain things you're best off to have both of them in your back.
1: Yes, you're right. You're right about that. And because there are some things I still prefer JAWS with, like if I'm going to be reading something at length, you know, like, for example, when I had to deal with, like, the FCC website and, you know, reading all this stuff about how you're supposed to, you know, do the application and that kind of thing. Whenever I'm doing something like that, you know, with some pretty intense word processing, I prefer JAWS over NVDA with that.
0: Did you actually finally put JAWS on any of your computers?
1: Yes.
0: Mm-hmm. Oh, okay.
1: Yeah, I have it. No, I'm paying for the SMA. I mean, I better put it on there. You know,
0: but I think even JAWS is kind of slacking a little bit lately.
1: Well, and this is not the time to slack, because it's like, you know, there are probably a lot of blind people who are kind of like, wait a minute, there's this free software that is at least compatible, if not better in some respects, than JAWS is. You know, if the you know, if Freedom Science Fiction were, you know, we're a little smarter, it's kind of like, oh, we're gonna have to up our game and do a little bit more innovating to get people to stay with us.
0: Yeah, there are definitely some things that they do well and do better, but there are definitely some things where I think they're kind of missing a little bit. Certain times that when something crashes, like Outlook, you will tend to lose JAWS sometimes, you know.
1: Yeah.
0: All I can say is thank God for Narrator too.
1: Yeah. Well, I've had NVDA do that to me too. If something hangs up or what have you. Yes,
0: but
1: I agree with you. Thank God for Narrator, because that's gotten me out of
0: Windows
1: more than a few jams.
0: Yeah, with Narrator being built into Windows, you can almost always execute that, and it'll come up.
1: Yeah, Narrator is not to the point that it could be, that I think most people would want to use it as a full-time screen reader, and I don't think it
0: will be. No, but it has definitely gotten a lot better.
1: Oh, yeah.
0: It is definitely doable. If you have to use it for a full screen reader for completing a task or two, you know, you could do it. I could go fix one of my family members' computers using Narrator.
1: Yes. You know, and you don't have to use Microsoft, Sam.
0: No, you don't.
1: Okay.
0: Sounds so.
1: But yeah, the Android. I've heard a lot of people say that the Android is woefully short on accessibility.
0: It too is getting better, but it's not quite there yet.
1: Okay. If you had to do it, if you didn't have an iPhone, which would you rather have? Would you rather have an Android or the Boogie phone?
0: Oof.
1: you're like neither.
0: That's pretty much it.
1: The Boogie phone, for those who don't know, was a phone on the Windows operating system. And we refer to it as the Boogie phone because her ringtone was Boogie Down by Al Jarreau, which now I want to hear.
0: Which you'll have to play now.
1: Which I will find while you talk for a moment,
0: Yeah, the Boogie phone, I would still have to say Android, because I don't...
1: Really?
0: Because the Boogie phone, I'm sure they've not made any kind of updates to any of that in years.
1: Yeah.
0: So it would be woefully behind the time.
1: Because I was going to look at getting a Windows phone, and you're like, no. I'm like, why not?
0: Yeah.
1: And you're like, that's the Boogie phone. Like, oh, never mind.
0: Yeah. That's all I had to say. Yeah.
1: Yeah, you didn't like the Boogie
0: phone. I actually, at the time, it was kind of okay because it was the best I could get.
1: Right.
0: So at the time, it's like, oh, okay, wow, I can send text messages without having to type in on the phone keypad. You know, I've actually got a keypad on there. And those phones, that Boogie phone, had a full keyboard on it.
1: I like that.
0: You know, tiny little keys, but
1: yes,
0: full keyboard.
1: I mean, is Windows still a thing as far as an operating system for phones now?
0: No, not really.
1: Yeah, I didn't think so.

0: So that's why I would have to go with an Android.
1: Yeah.
0: And Android is okay for other devices I have. You know, I've got a few devices, you know, Braille displays with Android kind of as the back end.
1: Mm-hmm.
0: And they're okay for that. But I just don't like some of the gestures and stuff that you would have to use on an Android phone.
1: Right. I wish you had been with me the day that I went to a particular cell phone store. I had finally just gotten to my wit's end with the iPhone. I'm like, I am not doing this anymore. You know, I had finally just like it's just making me too angry too much of the time. I'm not doing this anymore. So, you know, I go into the store kind of like, okay, what else, you know, what other options do we have here? And the guys at the store were like, oh, and we'll switch you to an Android. That'll take care of you. And fortunately, I know you, you know, and you know this technology better than I do. And you had already kind of warned me, like, the Android, you're like, if you hated the iPhone, you would just absolutely adore the Android. So
0: yeah,
1: I knew otherwise. Like, I knew, okay, that's not going to work. And I told them as much. And like, oh, no. We can have you up and running with the Android. It's a lot simpler. We can get you, you know, we can get you running with that. Like no time.
0: They can get you up and running, but that's all you do.
1: But they were so insistent. You know, and so I'm like, all right, yeah, okay, fine, here, do it. 45 minutes later,
0: oh gosh,
1: I'm still sitting there. They still haven't figured out how to get the thing to talk at all.
0: Oh gosh.
1: Yeah, I mean, literally, they could, you know, talk back or whatever the... Whatever
0: I could have told them how to do that.
1: Yeah, whatever the screen reader was at the time. I don't know what it is now, but...
0: talk back.
1: Yeah, whatever it was, they couldn't even, like, looking at it, they couldn't get it to talk. And it was one of those things...
0: I could have done it in 5 seconds.
1: I'm sure you could have, yeah. But it was one of those things, because, like, the person I was with was like, why did you do that? And I said, that was something I did to prove a point. You know, because they were just so...
0: What if
1: so...
0: they had gotten it up and running? What would you have done?
1: I would have been like, okay, show me what I have to do. You know, I would have like, okay, you said you could show me how to make this work, so show me. Yeah, you know, but that was the thing. They were just so cocksure about it. I'm like, all right, okay, you know, it's kind of like, and this is something like any guys listening will understand this. If you're a guy, we guys have a tendency to run our mouth a little too much, like to say that little, you know, to brag a little bit too much or just insist on something a little too strenuously, and somebody calls you out on it, like, okay, do it, you know, and then you're like, and that's kind of what this was. It's like, okay, no, let's, you know, go on, hotshot, let's see what you can do. You know,
0: needless to say,
1: yeah,
0: they gave you a different phone.
1: Yeah, I didn't end up getting an Android. See, I wonder why. Yeah, I ended up getting kind of a flip phone that was sort of accessible and sort of not. You could text on it, but it was kind of like. It was kind of like if you had a car and you couldn't make a right turn, you had to turn to the left 3 times. That's kind of the way it was trying to send a text.
0: Yeah.
1: You know, it's like, I'll just call you. It's faster. It's literally faster.
0: Right?
1: You know? You know, so, and you go to the online, like, user manual to try to figure out, it's literally all pictures. I mean, literally all pictures.
0: Oh, great.
1: Like, okay, yeah. Well, that won't work. So.
0: The joys of technology.
1: Yes. So anyway, if you have any comments about anything we've talked about, technology that you've had issues with or that you love or, you know, just anything, if anything we've talked about in the past little while has sparked a thought and you'd like to share it with us, you can do that on the email, rachelandjim@ultimateradio.co.uk. Again, rachelandjim@ultimateradio.co.uk, or talk to us on WhatsApp via the Ultimate Radio chat group. And since the boogie phone came up for conversation.
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1: Hundreds of intimidating black-clad and masked anti-illegal migrant demonstrators have blocked roads in Dover during a protest. Footage showed the group, which was largely dressed in black and wearing balaclavas, gathering at the Kent port earlier today. The group then marched through the town, chanting, "Stop the boats." Reform UK has used its annual conference to announce that the party would increase the amount at which workers start paying income tax. Treasury spokesman Robert Jenrick said that if the next general election saw his party win, they'd raise the tax threshold to £15,000. Police have launched a murder investigation after a man died in South London. The fire brigade called officers from the Met to an address in Lambeth just after 8:30 yesterday morning. A man in his 30s was found with serious head injuries and pronounced dead at the scene. And Liam and Noel Gallagher have arrived at the Venice Film Festival for the world premiere of their documentary Oasis, Don't Look Back in Anger. Rumours of a follow-up to the tour that it covers have been rife across recent weeks. That's the latest from Radio News Hub. I'm John Collins.
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1: Dry and clear tonight for many eastern and southeastern areas. Gentle winds through this evening, but becoming both cloudier and breezier overnight, when there'll also be some showery

0: rain, an overnight low of 12 degrees Celsius.
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0: I love everything that band's ever done. Swing Out Sister, Not Gonna Change on Ultimate Radio. Hour number three of the one, the only stateside Saturday radio broadcast. Rachel and I with you until the top of the next hour, at which point Ian Beverly is going to come on and lay his Ian Beverly-ness all over you on his radio program. And you'll have a lot of fun with him.
1: Why did you say it like that?
0: I don't know.
1: It sounded painful.
0: Yeah, right. Yeah, I don't know why I did that. But yeah, stay tuned for him. He's going to be on at the top of the hour, and you'll have some fun with that. No doubt about
1: absolutely.
0: It.
1: Absolutely.
0: Got an email from Paul.
1: Okay.
0: The subject line being various comments, and he says, Jim, happy belated birthday to you. Do hope you had a good one. Thank you, Paul. And yes, I did. Still having it, technically, kind of extending it along the way here. Let's see. Regarding stripper names, well, mine would be Fritz Tilstot.
1: Oh, God. Okay.
0: That's not very good. Fritz was the name of a pet dog we had in the 70s. Tilstock was the name of the road we lived on for many years. That sounds like more of an insurance agent than a stripper.
1: Yeah, it does.
0: I mean, I suppose you could be an insurance agent who just takes his clothes off while he's like trying to sell you a policy, which I don't know how advisable that would be, but anyway.
1: Depends on who it is. It might really sell a policy, or
0: right,
1: it might really
0: right,
1: not.
0: Yeah. Let's see. Jim, I was interested to hear your experiences with the iPhone. I am aware of several partially sighted people who have struggled with the iPhone as they found the accessibility functions hard to use.
1: May be true with Zoom. He's correct on that.
0: With Zoom?
1: Yeah, Zoom.
0: With Zoom on the iPhone?
1: It's the magnification side.
0: Oh, okay. Oh. I thought you meant the chat client.
1: No.
0: Okay.
1: No.
0: All right. Okay. He says, I have had an iPhone since March 2014 and really love it. Let's see. And I bought an iPhone 17 back in April. The only thing that is bugging me at present is VoiceOver's tendency to lose the focus of where you are, which is most irritating. Well, some things haven't changed since I had one.
1: Yeah, I don't know. I don't have that trouble too often, but I do have a situation where applications will update and they break the accessibility. It's not Apple's fault on that, usually.
0: Right.
1: But when the applications update, then the accessibility breaks.
0: Yeah, I'll give them a pass on that because yes, that's something that anybody who deals with something that's supposed to be accessible, I mean, even my buggy blind phone, which, you know, I complain about.
1: The buggy phone.
0: Yeah, right, yeah. From the buggy phone to the buggy phone. You're right. But I'd like to not get my buggy down. But yeah, I mean, some of that probably isn't the fault of the developers of the software, because it's kind of like, okay, they're trying to take third-party apps and make them work, and they're not always gonna.
1: Yeah,
0: you know, they completely gave up on making Telegram accessible, so I don't have that anymore. But I Telegram is pretty sketchy anyway, so honestly,
1: yeah.
0: I'm fine without it. But yeah, I mean that is something that just happens.
1: What's the rest of his email say?
0: What's that?
1: What's the rest of his email say?
0: That was it.
1: Oh, okay.
0: There's nothing more to tell you. Just the rest of the email was his signature, which you already know.
1: Oh, okay.
0: Because it's Paul. So yeah, that was, but yeah, I like VoiceOver. I never thought was particularly great. Siri was kind of a toy, honestly. I mean, it really was, in my opinion. Siri was more, something meant for amusement than actually being useful as an accessibility tool.
1: Yeah, I mean, it can be helpful in. Not in searching for stuff on the web, by no means. But if you're dictating and it'll tell you back what you dictated, depending on what situation you're in.
0: Mm-hmm.
1: You know, it has its uses, but it's certainly not the powerful tool that I think they had intended it to be.
0: It's not Alexa, let's put it that way.
1: Well, Alexa's not Alexa these days either.
0: Oh, how do you think?
1: I'm not happy with her.
0: Really? What's up?
1: Oh, I tell her to do stuff and she does something different, or she doesn't kill the stream when I tell her to.
0: Alexa's gotten obstinate.
1: I'm not happy with her or the Google one.
0: Really? Okay.
1: Because the Google one doesn't know anything, seems like.
0: I got this kind of... I won't say the person's name, but I kind of got this really ranty email. I've ended up on an email list that this particular person runs, and he's one of these like really over the top kind of people. Like, you know, everything is, you know, on a scale of 1 to 10, everything's cranked up to 30. And I get this ranty email about how Google is making some change to the Android phone and the operating system that makes whatever screen reading software he's using with it now, whatever app it is going to be completely unusable, and it's going to force everybody to go back to TalkBack, which is a lot more limited than whatever. I don't remember what this was.
1: I'm not sure what that is. There could be something there. I'm not aware of a new screen reader, but
0: you don't have an Android, so you don't really have to.
1: I do actually have an Android phone at work.
0: Oh, at work you do? Okay.
1: Yeah.
0: Well, that would make sense because you would kind of have to have that for your job. That's true. Because you're going to teach other people.
1: Just about anything I want to use at work.
0: Yeah.
1: A Mac computer, an Android phone, various Braille displays.
0: How fluent are you on the Mac?
1: Not very.
0: No?
1: I can manage somewhat.
0: Kind of me when I had to use somebody else's computer and it had window eyes on it. It's like, well, I can kind of do it.
1: I cannot wrap my head around Mac. To a degree, I can make it usable in that I can make the touchpad work like VoiceOver with iOS. So there are things that I can do to make it more usable, but in its native, you know, default form, I feel like a Mac, you have to do everything through menus more so than Windows. Mm-hmm. That's probably not true. There's probably a lot of shortcuts that you can use that I'm just not familiar with, but most of the things that I was doing, it's like, gosh, it seems like it takes longer to do. This will stand by them from eternity, but I'm just
0: that's a strong line in the sand, though, isn't it?
1: I'm just not in that camp. I see, you know, where there are maybe some good things about Mac, you know, for different things that you might want to do, different applications. Certainly if you're doing a lot of editing, audio or video editing or graphics, right, or, you know, there's certainly a place for Mac there. But I just haven't ever spent much time in that camp. Hmm.
0: Yeah, there are times I wish I knew more about the Mac thing than I do, because, like with the old radio station, you know, if somebody was going to, like, record a show or, you know, some kind of produced thing, you know, I could explain to them how to do it in Windows, no problem, and I'd do that, and they'd be like, well, I have a Mac, how do I do it there? And, of course, again, blank look on my face.
1: Well, I don't know.
0: I mean, I guess you can do it in GarageBand. I don't know. You know?
1: Yeah, right.
0: I have no idea. Yeah, so. But technology, it's you can only ever rely on it so much. You know.
1: I'll tell you what I've liked, though, recently, surprisingly. I've kind of, and we've somewhat had this discussion before, but I hadn't really jumped into it as much as you had at the time. Right. I'm really getting into using ChatGPT for some more stuff.
0: Okay.
1: It's really kind of cool. Now, you know, granted, you got to put AI in its place and remember the context that it can have some errors in it, and it'll tell you that.
0: ChatGPT is kind of like... how do I put it? It's kind of like a knowledgeable friend who tries too hard. Like,
1: okay.

0: it's kind of like that. It's kind of like, okay, ChatGPT knows a lot of things and can help you with a lot of things, but you've got to have your bullshit detector set on high.
1: Yeah, yeah. Well, what I did with it, I've totally used it for, like, research purposes or, you know, instead of doing a Google search, because a Google search is using AI anyway.
0: Yes.
1: I'll throw something into ChatGPT. I was looking at when I wanted a list of keystrokes for something.
0: Uh-huh.
1: I told ChatGPT to create me an accessible heading styled PDF file of keystrokes for whatever it was.
0: Okay.
1: And it went and it found the resources, found everything, created me this file that I could download, and I could use that for, you know, giving keystrokes to whoever I need to that I'm working with. Mm-hmm. Otherwise, I would have had to create it. I would have had to, you know, I wouldn't have had to, but I would have wanted to put headings on it so that it was accessible, you know, when you're navigating with a screen reader. You know, and ChatGPT did that for me.
0: Mm-hmm.
1: You know, the other thing, the kind of cool thing I did, now, it's not perfect, but just the fact that I was able to do it before our state fair, because I have a Monarch, which is a kind of a standalone Android based, by the way, computer to like it's almost like a tablet, but it's a multi-line braille display.
0: Okay.
1: And so I wanted to see if I could do this, because I had been on a webinar with people who had tried it. I wanted it. What it allows you to do is look at accessible graphic files. So, like maps, if they are done in an accessible graphic file, you know, you can look at maps, you can look at pictures of all kinds of stuff. You know, there's a whole library of stuff in American Printing House for the Blinds, TGIL. There we go.
0: Okay.
1: Tactile Graphics Library.
0: Mm-hmm.
1: So I was like, okay, I want to be able to make these, because I don't want just the graphics that they have available. I want graphics that I want to look at.
0: Mm-hmm.
1: So I asked how to do this, and they told me. So it was kind of cool, because what I was able to do is have ChatGPT say, create me a PDF file, which is the way you have to do it for it to read it, of a basic layout map of the Illinois State Fairgrounds.
0: Mm-hmm.
1: So I did that. It created the file, and it was downloadable. So I grabbed it, I put it on the Monarch, and I looked at the map that it made of the fairgrounds in a graphic presentation.
0: Okay.
1: So it was kind of cool to be able to do stuff like that. Now, is it perfect? Probably not perfect, but it didn't have everything labeled the way I wanted it to. But for a first try, I thought, man, that's kind of cool. So if I wanted to have it go find a picture of, I don't know what, I tend to like to do maps, because especially if it's something I know, just to kind of compare from what I know to what it presents. But if I wanted to find a picture of something, I could go say, go make an accessible PDF file of this picture, a downloadable file. I'll grab it, throw it on there, and I can look at the picture. I mean, that's a game changer for people who who typically don't have access to graphics. You know, and that's why these multiple line braille displays have come out, because there's a need for that. You know, kids going to school or going to college, you know, and you have all these diagrams and pictures and graphs and stuff that when we were going to school, those had to be made out by hand.
0: Oh, yeah. You know. Somebody with a tracing wheel sometimes.
1: You know, but it's a game changer to be able to have all that not only so quickly and readily accessible, and to be accessible on a refreshable Braille display, mm-hmm. because then you're taking also out the time it takes to emboss that kind of stuff.
0: Right.
1: So, I mean, that's a game changer.
0: When I use a chat engine, you know, for information, the one that I tend to go with is Perplexity. Now, I don't know if it's based off of, like, the same models as ChatGPT or not. I'm not sure, but...
1: Claude is another good one that I've heard of. Is
0: right. Free. I've not used that one, but I've heard of it.
1: You can use that so many times before they start charging you, but...
0: I've never used Copilot, and in fact, what I would like to do, if I can find an app to do it, is just have it disable all of, like, the built-in AI stuff in Windows 11, so it'll actually kind of decrapify it a little bit, and it'll maybe run faster, because it is, Windows 11 is bloated.
1: Yeah.
0: You know that. But yeah, I like Perplexity. That's the one that I use, because what I like about it is that A, it's not trying to be my friend, you know, mm-hmm. as, you know, ChatGPT is kind of trying to be your buddy, you know, and tell you what it thinks you want to hear, even if it's not true. But the other thing that I like about Perplexity is that it automatically will give you all of the source material.
1: You can get the source material based on the answer.
0: And probably you can get most of the engines to do that. But yeah, I tend to like that one because it's a little bit more straightforward.
1: Yeah,
0: you know.
1: I think all of them will do about the same thing. There's just mm-hmm. probably little nuances. But, I mean, I used it last night. You know, we were talking about the flights that we would have to take for the cruise. I used it last night to compare. It's going to change, but I was just curious. I said, okay, compare how we would have to fly, you know, where we would have to go, and it did all that, you know. So just it works better than your standard Google search these days, because, you know, all that is AI anyway.
0: Right. Yeah, I mean, all Google AI does is just basically gives you whatever the top result is. It's not really doing mm-hmm. anything.
1: Yeah.
0: You know, so yeah, we live in an age where information is so readily available, but it's come with kind of, I think, some, I don't know if unanticipated would be the term, but, you know, the whole, I don't know how things are in the UK, but like in the United States, the whole idea of data centers is super controversial.
1: Oh,
0: it's like everybody wants the data, but nobody wants a data center in their backyard. And I get why.
1: I get it.
0: Yeah,
1: I
0: get why. You know, that's just...
1: They're power hogs. They're loud.
0: They're loud. They consume a hell of a lot of water. Mm-hmm. I completely understand that. I'm not saying that that's a concern that one shouldn't have, because, yeah, they should. And especially if you're dealing with, like, a rural community where maybe the aquifer is kind of funny. You know, that's all stuff that needs to be thought about.
1: Yeah.
0: You know, because it's gonna take a hell of a lot of resources, and you know, all of that has to be paid for in some way.
1: Mm-hmm.
0: You know, yeah. So I don't know. You know, what the answer is, I don't know. But yeah, there's a lot of controversy. I mean, that's kind of become, even in the race for Illinois governor, that's kind of become you know, an issue in the race as far as how that's going to be dealt mm-hmm. with.
1: Yeah. For sure.
0: Yeah, so.
1: It's interesting, you know, and I think we just need to be careful because, again, you know, when you're dealing with all these AI-generated information, you know, you can't take it as gospel.
0: No, you
1: can't.
0: But
1: it can be put in its proper place, it can be a useful tool.
0: Yeah, if you have the critical thinking skills enough to kind of see through things, mm-hmm. you're probably going to be okay.
1: Yeah.
0: You know, unfortunately,
1: I mean, it took a lot of work off me. I was able to

0: create those files without no problem, you know?
1: Oh, right, yeah. No, and there were, you know, there were some projects at my old job that I did kind of the same thing with, you know, where, you know, it would give me, it would give me kind of a basic outline of what I wanted, and then I could just rewrite it and, you know, just, you know, rewrite it kind of in the form that they wanted and all of that. And that, that actually saved me a lot of time. Mm-hmm. So, yeah. Because I was kind of, like, they were, you know, legally having to go with kind of the new accessibility standards, you know. So that meant that they were going to have to redo and rewrite a whole lot of things in mass. So I was kind of one of the people they were going to, kind of like, you know, you use this stuff every day. What is it we need to know? You know, so, and, you know, I participated in some webinars to that degree and that kind of thing, which I enjoyed.
0: Yeah.
1: Yeah. So I thought about this. This is kind of relating to the conversation we were having as far as, you know, the different operating systems and Mac versus Windows and all of that. This is this is an old bit. This is maybe a little bit dated, but it's appropriate anyway. This is a thing from Three Dead Trolls in a Baggie. This is called Every OS Sucks on Stateside Saturday from Ultimate Radio.
2: Well, hi there. 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Good for you. Of course, if you've downloaded this from Napster, screw you! You know what? Free isn't good enough for you? You gotta rip us off? That's okay. I will find you, and I will kill you. You see, I come from a time in the 1970s when computers were used for two things. To either go to the moon or play Pong. Nothing in between, you see? And you didn't need a fancy operating system to play Pong, and the men who went to the moon, God bless them, did it with no mouse, and a plain text-only black and white screen and 32 kilobytes of RAM. But then round about the late 70s, home computers started to do a little more than play Pong. Very little more. Why, computers started to play games and balance checkbooks. Why, you could play Zaxxon on your Apple II or write a book. All with a computer that had 32 kilobytes of RAM. It was enough to go to the moon. It was enough for you. It was a golden time. A time before Windows. A time before mouses. A time before the internet and bloatware. And a time before every OS sucked. Well, way back in the olden times, my computer worked for me. I'd laugh and play all night and day on Zork 1, 2, and 3. The Amiga VIC-20 and the Sinclair 2, the TRS-80 and the Apple II, they did what they were supposed to do. Wasn't much, but it was enough. But then Xerox made a prototype. Steve Jobs came on the scene. Red of mice and menus, Windows icons, a trash, and a bitmap screen. Old Stevie said to Xerox, "Boys, turn your heads and cough." And when no one was looking, he ripped their interfaces off. Stole every feature that he had seen, put it in a cute box with a tiny little screen. Mac OS 1 ran that machine, only cost $5,000. But it was slow, it was buggy, so they wrote it again, and now they're up to OS 10. They'll charge you for the beta, then charge you again, but the Mac OS still sucks. Every OS wastes your time, from the desktop to the lap. Everything since Apple DOS, just a bunch of crap. From Microsoft to Macintosh to Linux, every computer crashes, cause every OS sucks. Well, then Microsoft jumped in the game, copied Apple's interface with an OS named Windows 3.1. It was twice as lame, but the stock price rose and rose. Then Windows 95, then 98. Man, solitaire never ran so great, and every single version came out late, but I guess that's the way it goes. But that bloatware'll crash and delete your work, and TME, man, none of them work. Bill Gates may be richer than Captain Kirk, but the Windows OS blows and sucks at the same time. I'd trade it in, yeah, right, for what? It's top of the line from the CompuHut. The fridge, stove, and toaster never crash on me. I should be able to get online without a PhD. My phone doesn't take a week to boot it. My TV doesn't crash when I mute it. I miss ASCII text

Now there's Linux or Linux, I don't know how you say it or how you install it or use it or play it or where you download it or what programs run, but Linux or Linux don't look like much fun. However you say it, it's getting great press, though how it survives is anyone's guess. If you ask me, it's a great big mess for elitist, nerdy schmucks. It's free, they say, if you can get it to run. The geeks say, hey, that's half the fun. Yeah, but I got a girlfriend and things to get done. The Linux OS sucks. I'm sorry to say it, but it does.

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1: Finally, I get to teach a whole lesson all by myself. And I'm gonna teach something relevant, something modern, the internet.

0: Trekkie.
1: The internet is for poor.
0: Trekkie.
1: The internet is for poor.
0: What are you doing?
1: Why you think the net was born? Porn.
0: Trekkie.
1: Oh, hello, Kid Monster.
0: You are ruining my song.
1: Oh, me sorry. Me no mean to.
0: Well, if you wouldn't mind please being quiet for a minute so I can finish.
2: Okie dokie.
0: Good.

0: monster.
1: Gross! You're a pervert.
2: Sticks and stones, Kate Monster.
1: No, really. You're a pervert. Normal people don't sit at home and look at porn on the internet.
2: Oh?
1: What?
2: You have no idea. Ready, normal people?
3: Ready.
4: Ready.
5: Ready.
2: Let me hear it.
6: The internet is for porn.
5: Sorry, Kate.
6: The internet is for porn.
5: I masturbate.
2: All these guys unzip their flies for porn.
6: Porn.
1: The internet
6: porn,
1: is not for porn.
6: Porn.
1: Hold on a second.
2: Wow.
1: Now, I happen to know for a fact that you, Rod, check your portfolio and trade stocks online.
5: That's correct.
1: And Brian, you buy things on Amazon.com.
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1: And Gary, you keep selling your possessions on eBay.
7: Yes, I do.
1: And Princeton, you sent me that sweet online birthday card.
5: True.
2: Oh, but Kate, what you think he do after?
5: Yeah.

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1: Yeah. On Ultimate Radio, it's Jim and Rachel on the Stateside Saturday Show.
2: Oh my gosh! Jeez! Wow! I've not heard that one before.
1: Okay, well.
2: But it goes, it's an interesting segue, though.
1: Yeah?
2: Because apparently there's one person who thinks it is.
1: And who would that be?
2: The now former announcer for Wheel of Fortune.
1: What? I don't know this story. What happened?
2: No, this... Unfortunately, you had good timing. This just came out yesterday.
1: Okay.
2: He was fired. He was suspended.
1: Now, this is not Ryan Seacrest. This is
2: the announcer.
1: Okay. Okay.
2: Jim Thornton, who's been there since 2010.
1: Okay.
2: He was suspended this Tuesday, ultimately fired yesterday.
1: Okay.
2: For partaking, shall we say.
1: Yeah.
2: Rather on an airplane, but he was wearing a Wheel of Fortune jacket. So, apparently, he was on an airplane,
1: mm-hmm.
2: you know, doing exactly what the song just said.
1: Looking at some stuff. Okay.
2: Uh-huh.
1: All right.
2: But he was wearing a Wheel of Fortune jacket, so I don't know if he was...
1: Oh, boy. Yeah.
2: Yeah.
1: It's probably in the contract because, you know, we're friends with a former TV personality that, like, you can't do something that's going to call the company into disrepute or whoever
2: Correct.
1: It's worded. But yeah, uh-huh. that's probably a major infraction. Wow.
2: Uh-huh. Yeah.
1: What a dumbass.
2: I know.
1: I mean, look, if you're an adult and you want to look at some stuff while you're, you know, on the plane, you know, probably that's
2: but
1: not
2: if
1: the
2: you're
1: smartest.
2: On the plane,
1: that's probably not the smartest thing in the world because
2: you probably have a seatmate.
1: Yeah.
2: So it's probably not the smartest thing to do that on the plane anyway.
1: Right.
2: And then you go and do it while you're wearing your employer's jacket.
1: So how did the Wheel of Fortune people find this out? I wonder.
2: That part I don't know.
1: Okay. Oh, boy.
2: I don't know the whole ins and outs of the story, but that's
1: wow.
2: the basics of it.
1: It reminds me of that guy, I think his name was Jeffrey Toobin, who got fired from CNN because he was trying to do two Zoom chats at a time. Like, one was with his colleagues, and the other was not. And he, like... I guess he got mixed up on which one he was on, and he starts
2: oh my gosh
1: doing the deed, so to speak, with himself.
2: Oh my god,
1: in the wrong room.
2: Oops.
1: Yeah,
2: wow.
1: That was kind of the end of that guy.
2: Wow. Oh man.
1: Oh boy. Yeah.
2: You know, I just wouldn't take it that far. I mean, why do you not think you're going to get caught, or why do you not think something could potentially go wrong?
1: Well,
2: why
1: right.
2: even
1: like,
2: go there?
1: Like, well, like, and like, how, you know, how horned up that you have to be that you have to do it like that, like then, like during work time, you know, while a work meeting is going, like you seriously, you can't wait till it's done to go do what you're going to do? Really?
2: Wow. Jeez.
1: That's wow. Oh boy. The Wheel of Fortune.
2: Yeah.
1: What a dope.
2: So, you know, here he's
1: can
2: been
1: you,
2: there.
1: Can you imagine being called into that behind closed doors
2: Ooh.
1: Meeting?
2: Yeah.
1: Jim, here there was a little incident with the internet on your flight there. You want to tell
2: yeah.
1: us what happened? Oh,
2: what was your wardrobe for that trip, by the way? Oh.
1: Yeah, we're going to need you to leave the jacket here in the office.
2: Why not?
1: Oh, boy.
2: Ooh.
1: Wow.
2: Here's the prize you aren't getting.
1: Yeah.
2: Here's the money you won't be seeing from Wheel of Fortune.
1: You're going to need more than an R, S, T, L, N, and E to save you now.
2: Solve that puzzle. let's see. I'll take I'll buy a vowel, an I, please. Yeah, I'd like to solve. You're fired.
1: Very good.
2: Wow.
1: You know, and the thing of it is, he will

0: from now on, because of the perpetuity of the internet and things like that, he will always be that guy.
1: Uh-huh.
0: Oh, boy. Wow.
1: I figured you'd find that interesting, being the game show person you
0: yes,
1: are.
0: I do. I absolutely do. That's great. They don't make them like Johnny Olsen anymore, apparently.
1: Well, I'll tell you what, Johnny Gilbert's still doing Jeopardy, and he's like 99 or something.
0: Is that so?
1: Yeah, he still does Jeopardy.
0: Nice. Okay.
1: Mm-hmm.
0: Yeah, I haven't. Honestly, I haven't watched it much since Alex Trebek died, so I didn't know that.
1: Yeah.
0: Boy.
1: Jennings, who, I don't know if his record's ever been beat, but he was the winningest Jeopardy champion.
0: Right.
1: And I think he's totally the most appropriate person to host, and, you know, he's been the host for the last few years. But what I like that he does every time he comes out, he's like, thank you, Johnny Gilbert, you know.
0: And nice.
1: Really just kind of honors him, you know, as being, I don't know how long he's been the announcer for Jeopardy.
0: Well, God, I mean, you know, Don Pardo was the announcer on Saturday Night Live until he was, I think, 96.
1: Mm-hmm.
0: You know, and I mean, he wasn't really doing any other work at that point. I mean, he had, you know,
1: he didn't have to.
0: Right. You know, he wasn't really doing, because he used to be just, you know, a staff announcer at NBC and had been mm-hmm. for decades. I mean, he was the first person to do the Kennedy assassination mm-hmm. bulletin on NBC television, you know, mm-hmm. and, you know, and he had already been there for quite some time. But yeah, Don Pardo, because I mean, he would actually fly in. I forget where he lived. I think he might have lived in California or something, but he flew in to do SNL every week for the longest
1: wow.
0: time, you know.
1: Yeah.
0: So, you know, and that there's a cool story about that Kennedy bulletin with Don Pardo as well. Basically, it was one of those things that NBC didn't record it because they, you know, obviously they didn't know there was going to be something that needed to be recorded. It's just, you know, the bulletin came in, they ripped it off the wire. Pardo was the live announcer at the time, back when networks had them. So they just, like, here, you know, read this.
1: Read this.
0: So he did it. And never heard it again until about 50 years later. There was a guy, I forget where this guy lived, and I don't know if he was a blind guy or what his deal was. His name, I think, was Phil Grise. And he had a hobby at the time of recording TV audio on his reel-to-reel tape deck.
1: So he just happened to get it.
0: Right. Yeah, I mean, which sounds like something a blind person would have done
1: totally.
0: At that time, you know. So he hears, you know, here's a bulletin from NBC News and immediately hits the record button. So he got the only recording in existence of Don Pardo doing that bulletin on NBC television. And
1: wow.
0: like 50 years after the fact, I don't remember how this came about, but he actually got to meet Don Pardo and give him a copy of that recording.
1: Oh, wow.
0: Which is pretty cool because Don Pardo had literally never heard it,
1: mm-hmm.
0: you know, after he had done it because, you know, it was never recorded and he thought it didn't
1: exist.
0: Has
1: it been
0: anymore.
1: Made public?
0: Yes, it's on YouTube now.
1: Yeah.
0: Mm-hmm.
1: Oh, okay.
0: Yeah. So there you go. Don Pardo.
1: Huh.
0: All right. Well, here is another song that I thought of along the lines of the internet stuff. This is from Todd Rundgren. This is called "I Hate My Friggin' ISP." I was saying that a couple of Wednesday nights ago when Comcast took a
1: too.
0: Dump in the middle of my show.
1: Oh, yes.
0: Yes.
1: I haven't been happy with Comcast much lately.
0: Yeah, that's because Comcast is evil, yeah. So here's Todd on the Stateside Saturday Show from Ultimate Radio.
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0: That's Paul Hardcastle covering Steely Dan's Do It Again, and that's going to just about do it for this week's edition of the Stateside Saturday Show.
1: It was fun.
0: It was fun. Had a lot of fun. Some good conversation, some, three songs or so, and, typical show.
1: We about lived up to Mark's expectation today.
0: Just about did, yes. Stay tuned, because coming up next, we have a man who I guarantee you has never looked at adult websites on an airplane, Ian Beverly, and Saturday Night with Bevy.
1: And he'll play more than 3 songs.
0: Yes, he will, exactly. And he'll have all kinds of wonderful features and fun things to do, and a good way to spend a good Saturday night, or afternoon in our case. I will be back with you on Monday for another edition of the...

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1: An associate of right-wing activist Tommy Robinson has appeared to claim credit for demonstrations which saw hundreds of masked protesters cause traffic chaos in Dover. Daniel Thomas, who's known as Danny Tomo, shared footage from the anti-illegal migrant protest in a post on social media, saying this is our warning. Reform's Treasury spokesman Robert Jenrick has pledged to raise the income tax threshold as his party attempts to move on from denied allegations about its finances. He told the final day of the Reform conference in Birmingham that if they win the next general election, he'd make the move within the first 100 days of taking office. A man in his 30s has died after being found with serious head injuries in South London. Police have launched a murder investigation after they were called to an address in Lambeth early yesterday. Manchester City were 1-0 home winners over newly promoted Coventry in the Premier League today, while Crystal Palace won at Fulham. Every other game so far finished in a draw. Hull and Aston Villa are in action right now. That's the latest from Radio News Hub. I'm John Collins.
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1: Dry and clear tonight for many eastern and southeastern areas. Gentle winds through this evening, but becoming both cloudier and breezier overnight, when there'll also be some showery rain, an overnight low of 12 degrees Celsius.

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that's not me asking you if you want to dance. Believe me, you don't want me standing all over your feet. Good evening, welcome along. Saturday night with Ian through till 10 o'clock. Cliff Richard and the Shadows, Do You Want to Dance? Buzzcocks, a bit of Falling in Love with Someone. And here are Hall & Oates and Maneater. Saturday night with Ian. I'm not a man-eater. I'm a chocolate bar eater. That's as far as I'll go. Good evening.

Daryl Hall and John Oates. And that is Maneater. Cliff Richard and the Shadows. And Do You Wanna Dance? And to start off with, the Buzzcocks. And Ever Fallen in Love with Someone? Good evening. How are you? It's Ian here on Ultimate Radio. Another Saturday night show through till 10. It's a bit kind of restricted, isn't it? It's a bit relaxed. Won't be for the evening. I'll challenge you away. Hope you've had a good day. Saturday, or middle part of the weekend. Had a fantastic weekend so far. Had a fantastic afternoon. Kez and Mark on their way home to Blackpool. Hopefully spreading the word about Ultimate Radio on Halifax Railway Station at the moment. Hope that you're good. Right, what we got this evening? We have got a race to the centre of the decades that comes up after 8 and 9 o'clock with the UK and US number ones from this day way back when. I've got the easiest Saturday connection going. You'll get this, no problem. Explain more in a short while's time. But it's the first Saturday of the month, which means the alphabet zone is in operation. Right, the letters N for November, O for October, P for Papa. Artists beginning with those letters from the 60s, 70s and or 80s. If it is a solo artist, it is the surname which I'm looking for, but the songs need to come from those decades. There's a challenge for you. Damien O'Connor, I've got a treat for you. If you're listening out there, I've got a really, really big treat for you. You'll love it. You'll look forward to it. That's coming up very soon indeed. Well, no, it's coming up after 8 o'clock when we get into that alphabet zone. Right, let's get on with the music. Back to the 80s with this one from the House Martins. Good evening. It's Ian with you through till 10.

was always something there to remind me, the House Martins. Oh, way back to the 80s here on Andover. What am I about? On Ultimate Radio. God, I'm mixing my stations up. I do things for different stations, you know. That's why. Good evening. Welcome along. It is Saturday night with Ian through till 10 o'clock. And we're doing the letters N and O and P this evening. Well, artists beginning with those letters from the 60s, 70s and or 80s. Yes, Ian at ultimateradio.co.uk. Send me a message via WhatsApp or facebook.com/ultimateradiouk. And how's your day been? Has it been okay? Been good? Relaxing? Busy? Somewhere in between your weekend, you know, whatever you've been up to, let me know by getting in touch via any of those means. Right, more music coming up with this one from Thin Lizzy and back to the late 70s with Sarah. Good evening. Saturday night with Ian through till 10.

Yeah, I'm just trying to debate whether I was going to do the sports stuff or not after this. But there we go. Good evening. Welcome along. Thank you for all your messages so far this evening. Good evening to Denise, also to Paul. He's the, well, both of them have put requests in for the NLP artist. Jackie and Paul, good evening to you. Hope you've had a good day. Jill, you've got it made, haven't you? You've really got it made. Randall, keep going, son. I think you're going to be singing to the next song as well. Ian at ultimateradio.co.uk. Send me a message via WhatsApp or facebook.com/ultimateradiouk. Saturday night show. Do you know, I feel absolutely shattered. You've got to keep me going. You've really got to keep me going this evening. Letters NOP, November Oscar Potato. All to do with the artist this evening from the 60s, 70s and or 80s. What are you going to listen to? What do you want to hear from those decades, from those artists? If it is a solo artist, it has to be their surname. Others will be more generous, and rightly so. But I'm being mean, very mean. So get those suggestions in, ian@ultimateradio.co.uk. Haven't got a memory theme at the moment. If anybody wants to come up with anything, then absolutely fine. Otherwise, we'll just go with the flow. You know, I was kind of thinking about things, about discovering things that you never expected. There's one. Might work on that one. Right, Randall, you ready for this? Because I know you're a big Wales man, and also, I don't know if you're a Wales rugby fan at all, but here we go. It's something for you and anybody of a Welsh persuasion this evening. This is a Welsh rugby song, apparently, I'm told.

Sway. That is your cheesy sporting song for this evening. Yes, very exciting indeed. Right, it's just turned 7:30 here on this Saturday evening in the UK. That is 2:30 US Eastern. Ready for your Saturday Connection Challenge. Each week I bring you 3 songs and ask you to come up with a connection. It could be in the song title, it could be in the artist, it could be a mixture of all 3. This evening, it's all about the artists. And as I mentioned before, I think this is the easiest I've done so far. You'll disagree, no doubt. Once you want to have a guess at it, don't put it public. Make it private. Send me a message. ian@ultimateradio.co.uk. Send a direct message via WhatsApp. Swipe down on my message on the chat group until it says reply privately. Get in touch. Let me know what the connection is between these 3. It's all to do with the artists. I'm going to say no more in regards to this, apart from we're going to start with the Police and Spirits in the Material World. But what is the connection? Let me know. Saturday Connection here on Ultimate Radio.

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3: is Radio. Ultimate Radio, we are, and I'm going to stop that because that shouldn't be going like that. Right, we've got three songs there with the Saturday connection. What is the connection between the three artists on display today? A Taste of Honey and Boogie Oogie Oogie. Oh, you were Boogie Oogie Oogie, you know, along with that. The Police and Spirits in the Material World. And between all of that, just nicely set in between those, we are Queen, It's a Hard Life. So what is the connection between the artist, or something to do with the artist? The Police, Queen, Taste of Honey. Ian at ultimateradio.co.uk. Go on, you know it. You know it. It's on the tip of your tongue, really, isn't it? It's there. It's right there. What is the connection between those three? Ian at ultimateradio.co.uk. I know it. I could just see you there on the edge of your seat. Well, if I could see anything, it'd be a flipping miracle. But go on, I can try and convince you with that. You got the connection. We'll be open until about 8:30 this evening here on the Saturday Night Show. Right, should we get this going? Fryhide, Keeping the Dream Alive. You know, this reminds me, school days. I've been talking about school days all afternoon. Loved it. Absolutely loved it. And talking about 1988 at St. Vinny's in Liverpool. Oh, yes.

Keeping the dream alive. There we go. That from Freiheit. Right, I've got people to remember, and I can't remember. You know how it goes when people get in touch and I kind of remember the names. But thank you for all your messages so far. The boss, good evening to you, Abina. You are celebrating 93. You know, I can't even add up to that. Never mind get there. But thank you, Gemma, for your message. Let's try this. Let's try this one out. Let's get to your message and try and give you all a name check, because you've been in touch and I really need to do that. Gemma is saying it's party time in Castle Bar. The mention to George, Brian, Adele and Brian and Detsy. Absolutely. Under a bed, Detsy. Come on out, you come. You know, we're not that frightening, really. And not at all. But happy birthday, Abina. Very much for you. And, you know, just as we talk, I've been trying to find a song for you, which I don't know. I think we'll go down very, very well indeed. We'll do that in just a few moments' time. It's just gone out of my correction there. Something's gone wrong with my computer. Just bear with me a moment.

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1: Nigel Farage has admitted that Reform UK will make mistakes as he closed a party conference overshadowed by questions about donations. The Reform leaders denied wrongdoing throughout the three-day event in Birmingham, which followed a report by Channel 4 News that showed senior Reform figures discussing how to disguise donations from foreign sources. Holidaymakers and residents have reacted with confusion and fear after hundreds of anti-migrant demonstrators dressed in black and wearing masks blocked roads in Dover. Footage showed a mob of men wearing balaclavas gathering at the Kent port earlier today, apparently protesting against migrants crossing the channel in small boats. A fire near a train track in central London has caused major disruption, with services to Heathrow Airport cancelled. National Rail says the fire in North Kensington has caused electricity supplies to fail and all lines between Paddington and Heathrow are blocked. And Liam and Noel Gallagher have arrived at the Venice Film Festival for the world premiere of their documentary Oasis Don't Look Back in Anger. That's the latest from Radio News Hub. I'm John Collins.
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1: Dry and clear tonight for many eastern and southeastern areas. Gentle winds through this evening, but becoming both cloudier and breezier overnight, when there'll also be some showery rain, an overnight low of 12 degrees Celsius.
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Right, technical issues resolved by the sound of it, but maybe more, all of you have gone by now, so I can talk to myself. Hey! Right, here we go. Right, race to the centre of the decades. We're going back to 1969 and 1980 with the UK number ones. Now, I've got to explain that the last number one I did was the 1st of January 1969, which was Obladee Obladar from the Marmalade. That was only number one for 1 week. But there were a bit of shenanigans going on with number one between then and the end of January. Scaffold, Lily the Pink, returned to number one for 1 week from the 8th of January. Then Marmalade with Obladee Obladar returned for number one for 2 weeks from the 15th of January, which means we get to the 29th of January. We go as far as that. We go to Fleetwood Mac and Albatross. That was number one there for 1 week from the 29th of January, 1969.

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1: I turn away from the wall. 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

Right, I think we're on air. If anybody gives a shit anyway. Right, that is Barbra Streisand and Woman in Love. That is number one from the 29th of October 1980. That was number one for 3 weeks. Sorry about this. It's just a bit of a pain in the arse with the connection this evening. But we'll try, we'll try, we'll try. If it goes again, I'm off. I'm out of here. Oh, I'm knackered anyway, as it is. Right, that was your UK number ones, your US number ones coming up very soon. NOP are your letters in terms of the alphabet zone this evening. I've got some lined up, so we'll go with those. Once I've got a stable connection working on the computer, I will advise you and invite you, if you're still there, man, I won't blame you, go off and get a bottle of wine or two down you. Best thing to do on a Saturday night. Over this shit, I wouldn't. So letters N-O-P, artists beginning with those names, either band names, or if it's a solo artist, it has to be their surname. So plenty to go out with there, aren't there? Got the Saturday connection. Notice there are a few having a good wander and meander through that. I'll give you to the end of the next song to have a go at that. What I would say is that the second two are fairly obvious. The first one isn't, but you need to think deeper into the artist's name. Into the artist's name. Have a dig into it. The Police, Spirits in the Material World. We had A Taste of Honey and Boogie Oogie Oogie and Queen. It's a hard life. Well, what is the connection? You've got to dig deep into the first artist.

just to give you fair warning, this show will be taking an extended break very soon. We'll announce the dates and all of that. That will be coming up in the next few weeks. Right, so let's get on with the N's, O's and P's, starting with Nielsen and Everybody's Talking. And let's have a think about that connection. Police, haha, Queen and A Taste of Honey, what's the connection? Everybody.

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You've got three artists there. Okay, you got three artists. That's the connection we want. A Taste of Honey, Queen and The Police. Well, the two words in the final, I'll give you the final two artists. You've got Honey, you've got Queen. How does that link together? Honey, Queen. Yes, and The Police. Well, I said to dig deeper into The Police. You need to go beyond the word The Police to the members of The Police. And what you'll get in The Police is Sting. Sting, Queen, and Honey. What do you get with that? You get B.

Okay, we seem to have a better connection now. I'm kind of tempting fate with this. Coming up after the news at 9 o'clock, we go to the US number ones from 1967 and 1984. But between now and then and 10 o'clock, it's all about the requests from the N's, O's and P's from the 60s, 70s and or 80s. Let's have them. Otherwise, you get my choices, which are fair enough. Nazareth, Bad, Bad Boy. Before that, Neil Nielsen, Everybody's Talking. So we go to the 80s with the N's. There's new music and Living by Numbers. Remember this? If you're as young as me, you won't. Which covers everybody, really. Ultimate Radio for a Saturday night. Hopefully you're all doing something decent.

Living by Numbers there from New Music 1980s. Let's get on to the O's and back to the 60s. Here's Oliver and Good Morning Starshine.

0: Starshine.
1: Well, Oliver, good morning. Yay! Starshine from the 60s, from the 70s. What about this from Orleans, taking us to the news at 9 o'clock with Dance With Me. Good evening. It's Saturday Night Show, hopefully broadcasting. I don't know. I ain't a clue. I'm just happily playing the music. N-O-M-P, are your letters through till 10 o'clock?

Nigel Farage says he expects to face more investigations after the Reform UK annual conference was overshadowed by a row about party finances. His address closed the conference in Birmingham earlier today. His party has denied any wrongdoing. An associate of right-wing activist Tommy Robinson has appeared to claim credit for demonstrations which saw hundreds of masked protesters cause traffic chaos in Dover. Daniel Thomas, who's also known as Danny Tomo, shared footage from the anti-illegal migrant protest in a post on social media. The protest saw hundreds of demonstrators, all clad in balaclavas, block road access to the Kent port earlier today. A fire near a train track in central London has caused major disruption, with services to Heathrow Airport cancelled. National Rail says the blaze caused an electricity supply

late great Dolly Parton and Kenny Rogers, number one on the US charts. From the 29th of October 1983, for 2 weeks, 1967, you had the Strawberry Alarm Clock, great name for a band, and Incense and Peppermints from number one for 1 week. Right, more next week, maybe. Right, we're going to cut the chat out now. I think we'll just get on and do this. Let's get on with the N's, O's and P's. Let's try and get through to the end of the show without any more cutouts. N, O's and P's. That's your alphabet this evening. Paper dolls.

19 minutes past nine on this Saturday evening here on Ultimate Radio. It's the Saturday Night Show, and I do apologise, we just had a hell of a time this evening, but hey-ho, it's the way it always goes. N-O-P, the letters. Working our way through the P's at the moment. Then it's all go. Right across, whatever. Player, Baby Come Back from, well, it's about 1979 time. And from late 1986, early 1987, what about this one from the Pretenders?

Chrissy Hynde and the Pretenders, and that is Him to Her. NOP, NOP, and November Oscar Potato, yes. I think I'm hesitating. If you'd like to chuck a request at me, I think we're safe enough to do that. If you're really desperate and like to do so, then do so. Ian at ultimateradio.co.uk via our WhatsApp channel. Mr. Damien O'Connor, who should be doing something completely different, I should very much hope, at this time of night. I received a request at some point earlier for you today for something that I've been reassured you will like and you will have a bit of a dance to.

The Nolans, I'm in the mood for dancing. It's a bit of a dirge, this, isn't it, really? N's, O's and P's taking us all the way through until 10 o'clock when Monique will be here with the ultimate party. 2 hours of lively radio for you all the way through until midnight. Now, let's go O's, let's go Roy Orbison.

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0: 5th of Norway next week. Buckingham Palace has announced that William will be joined by the Princess Royal. And Manchester City are top of the Premier League after Erling Haaland's header was enough to beat newly promoted Coventry. Hull City are in second after a home draw against Aston Villa. That's the latest from Radio News Hub. I'm John Collins.
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0: Many places start Sunday pretty cloudy with showery rain, but that'll become mostly confined to the north and far west. Very warm and sunny in the south and southeast, where the high will be 25 degrees Celsius.
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ultimate party here tonight on Ultimate Radio. My name is Monique the Crazy. That's she here with you live for the next 2 hours with a wide variety of party music and, of course, plenty of your party requests. And I want to say thank you to Ian, even though there were some technicals, but the parts of the show that were there, I really enjoyed them. So thank you, Ian. And thank you all for joining here tonight in this party. And as always, it's 2 hours until midnight UK time. And, well, we just have a good time. And you never know what randomness comes up because I usually don't invent these things ahead of time. Like last week, we had this total random invention of a different invention of a song that is played here frequently. And it just happened. And I'm not sure I'm going to repeat it right now, but who knows what weirdness will happen, what fun will happen here tonight, because we always are here together having a bit of an unwind and relax and, well, party, really, in a fun, good way. And sometimes creative stuff comes up. So for the next 2 hours, you can get in touch with me through WhatsApp and send your requests and your messages my way in the Ultimate Radio chat group, part of our Ultimate Radio WhatsApp community. So that's one way of getting hold of me on WhatsApp, either the chat group, or if you prefer, you can also WhatsApp me privately. You can find a message in the chat group if you're in there and swipe down on that, and then you can pick a reply privately, and you can get me privately as well that way. You can also email crazydutchy@ultimateradio.co.uk. That is crazydutchy@ultimateradio.co.uk. Well, from Dan Hartman, we go to Wham. Wake me up before you go-go. Well, I hope you're still awake.

Oh yes, Just Dance. That's definitely a thing you can do during an ultimate party. Dance. Oh yes, and that was Lady Gaga together with Colby O'Donis, and their first Lady Gaga's first big hit in 2009, and Just Dance. I hope you enjoyed that. Good evening, if you just tuned in. Welcome to Pete. Good to have you, and welcome if you're here as well. Great to have your company also. And feel free to give me a message on WhatsApp or privately somehow via email, and I'll give you a shout out as well. So, of course, the show is all about party and bouncy music and plenty of room for your requests. Here is Tones and I, Dance Monkey.

the land down under. Oh, yes. And Men at Work Down Under, it's called, of course. And a big hit that was. And it happens to be funny. Back in late June, I was visiting with my parents and I was staying with them for a few days. And the fun part was that we were watching a German TV station and a German show, live music, and there was a cover version of this about the land of Tyrol. Instead of Land Down Under. I thought that was really interesting. So, you tune in to the Ultimate Party. And what was I going to say? I was going to say something and I forgot. Isn't that chaotic? But I hope that you're enjoying the music and having a great time here with us in the Ultimate Party. Feel free to get in touch and let me know if there's anything I can play for you. So from Men at Work Down Under, we go to Gladys Knight at the Pips.

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Oh, yes. Episode Gloria Estefan Ludley. Peter, you enjoying this as well. And you'll be mine. Party time. Gloria Estefan, of course. Great song and great vibes, that's for sure. And if you just tune in, welcome to the Ultimate Party live here on Ultimate Radio. My name is Monique the Crazy Dachi, and I'm here until midnight UK time to play party music and take your party requests. So let me know if there's anything I can play for you, and it's great to have your company tonight. So let's keep on going with more music, because that's what we mostly do here. And here's a request for Pete, Boney M, Painter Man.

Oh yes, flurries for you there, sax. Oh, isn't that a great bouncy tune? And before that we heard for Pete's Boney M, Painter Man. You're tuned in to the Ultimate Party here live on Ultimate Radio. My name is Monique, I'm the Crazy Dachi. And we're in the first hour still, and that hour has like 20 minutes to go, a little less really. And then we have one more hour together, with plenty of room for your requests. Let's have some five-star whenever you're ready.

La Isla Bonita from the True Blue album, Madonna. Definitely feels like a bit of a summer thing, doesn't it? A great album and some great singles from them, and we can play several of them because most of them have some party atmosphere. There's actually a song on that album called Where's the Party? It hasn't been a single, but it definitely is a song on that album. So you're tuned into the Ultimate Party here live on Ultimate Radio. And great to have your company. My name is Monique the Crazy Dutchie. 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So are you hot to go? You know how it goes? HOTTOGO. She can sing it better than I. Here's Chapel Roan. 5, 6.

Oh, yes, you tuned in to the ultimate party. HOTTOGO, Hot to Go Chapel Roan. And hope you're enjoying the music. And of course, if there's something I can play for you, don't be shy to get in touch and let me know. And welcome to Brian, who's joined us here. And well, good to have you, Brian. And technology is on strike again. The Alexa skill apparently is acting up. I'm so sorry to hear that, Brian. It's really annoying when that happens. I can definitely say it is, because we don't want technology to fail on us, do we? Unfortunately, sometimes does happen. And, well, what can we say? You know, I will just keep on playing more music. The news is coming pretty soon. And then we have one more hour to go. Wow, how the time flies when you're having fun. So there's some chatting going on. Peter's wondering was where Brian was. Yeah, technicals. Ooh, don't we dislike the don't we just really dislike the technicals? We have lots more great stuff coming in the next hour. And plenty room for your requests. Let me know if there's anything I can play for you, and I will do my very best to do so. And then, of course, after midnight, we have Holly the Otter DJ taking us through the night. And I'll be talking more about the schedule and what's up and coming in a little bit. But for now, I think it's time for some Coldplay. And I really do like this one. I hope you like it as well. And room for more requests after the news. Here's Coldplay, Higher Power.

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1: Reform UK has used its annual conference in Birmingham to announce that the party would increase the amount at which workers start paying income tax. Treasury spokesman Robert Jenrick said that if the next general election saw his party win, they'd raise the tax threshold to £15,000 within 100 days of being in power. US forces have struck three Iranian oil tankers after their own Navy warships were targeted with ballistic missiles. Experts have called that update from the American military a dangerous escalation after Iran's previous attacks at sea had targeted commercial shipping. The Jamaican government is to file a petition with King Charles calling for legal questions about slavery reparations to be referred to the Privy Council. The delegation says it will be the first time that a Commonwealth country has used this legal route to seek an advisory opinion on reparatory justice. And Gianni Infantino has refused to answer questions about his future as the pressure continues to mount.

Welcome to the second hour of today's Ultimate Party, live right now here on Ultimate Radio. My name is Monique the Crazy Adachi. Lovely to have your company tonight and hope you're enjoying the music. And in the previous hour, we had a singer.

called Gloria Estefan, and we start this hour with a song about Gloria by Laura Branigan. A nice, interesting coincidence there. Nothing to do with one another, but hey, I thought that was just some random little thought there. So that was Gloria by Laura Branigan opening this hour. And in this hour, we have lots more music to go and some requests. There's plenty room for more. So feel free to get in touch and let me know if there's anything I can play. And I want to say hi to Brian. Welcome. Not sure I did say hi. I think I did. But Brian says that he's been trying to tune in and technology went on strike. Oh, that is so annoying. But welcome, Brian. Great to have your company tonight. And welcome to you if you're here. It's good to have you. Feel free to get in touch with me through WhatsApp. You can do it in the Ultimate Radio chat group, part of our Ultimate Radio WhatsApp community. And you can send me a message there, or if you prefer, you can WhatsApp me privately. And you can also email crazydutchy@ultimateradio.co.uk. That is crazydutchy@ultimateradio.co.uk. Well, let's have some more music, like this one by Olivia Newton-John, Physical.

Don't call me up. And that is Mabel. Oh my goodness, we keep on going until midnight with this ultimate party. And time is flying by when you're having fun, isn't it? We have 45 minutes to go. And there's still plenty of room for great music in this playlist. And we're going to play a request. I hope you are ready for it. Here is for Pete, Ricky Martin, Livin' La Vida Loca.

Wolverine Forever. Wow, I just really like Loreen. She's a great singer. She's got a great voice. And I read somewhere that she is intending to participate in Melodifestivalen, which is the competition that ultimately leads to the person going to Eurovision for Sweden this next year. I have no idea whether we really need Loreen to be into Eurovision again, but apparently she's competing again. Wow, that's impressive. I don't know if that's a good idea, though. Loreen winning 3 times, that might be a little much. But, well, I guess time will tell. It's the ultimate party here on Ultimate Radio. Lots more great music to come. And let's have some modern romance. Best years of our lives.

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1: We've got a golden mashup between 9 and 10. We have got another cryptic challenge for you. And the record of the week, of course, how can we forget that? That'll be coming up around 8:15. And we're on the letter K's today for our three lively tunes.
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1: 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She is not coming in. I repeat, not coming in.
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Ladies Tonight, Cool and the Gang. And before that, we heard Modern Romance and Best Years of Our Lives. And Brian is asking, what are we all whistling at the end of that? La da da da, da da da da da. I can't whistle. No, I'm sorry. I really don't know how to whistle. I can't do it. But I can sing and dance and bounce, and you can do that too, here in the ultimate party. Let's keep on going with more music, like Jessie J, Domino.

Hold My Hands, Jess Glynn, and before that we heard Jesse J, Domino. Welcome and good evening to Natalie. It's good to see you again, Natalie. I've missed you in the Tulip Garden. That one too. In the Ultimate Party. Tulip Garden is Monday. We're not doing that right now. We're in the Ultimate Party, but great to have you. And Natalie was enjoying Jesse J, and her daughter really likes that song as well. And she's been visiting her daughter for the last several weeks. So welcome to have you, Natalie. And, we're talking about Ladies' Night and the joke that Brian is trying to make. Something about that the party's only for ladies, so, well, someone wants to get in and can't. But I didn't quite get it. There you got it. So just 20 minutes to go. How the time flies. And then we're done again. So if there's anything I can play for you, you gotta get it in quick. Here's for Pete, Destiny's Child. Jumpin', jumpin'. Ladies.

Step right up. Oh, yeah. Jackie Graham here in the Ultimate Party on Ultimate Radio. And we just have a short while to go, and then we have midnight. And midnight we have to go again. Get out of here again. And then we have Holly the Honor DJ taking us through the night and through the morning. And remember, there's no Lindel tomorrow. No Sunday Breeder this week. Oh, but yeah, that's how it is. I do believe we have Mark Fielding, though, at 1 p.m. UK time. And the Sunday dinner show. At 3 p.m., straight up the 70s with Ian. There is no Denise with Access All Areas. There is a folk show with Corey at 8. Is that correct? Yeah, that's correct. And then at 10 p.m., there is Char Morby and the Soul Shack. Holly the Other DJ takes us through the night. And then, of course, on Monday, 10 a.m., Mandy with the mid-morning mix. And at 1 p.m., it's me again with the Tulip Garden. At 4 p.m., we have Jim Triple... No, not that one. Yeah, give me back my 70s. I tried to get ahead of myself there. And at 7, a DJ Songs from the Attic. So that's what you can expect today and tomorrow and so on. And Monday on Ultimate Radio. Oh my goodness, we're running out of time. And when Natalie asked me some Whitney Houston, there's only one thing I can answer to that. I wanna dance with somebody.

Oh, yeah. With somebody who loves me. Oh, I can't help it. I just love to sing it. And Natalie and I share this as a favorite song. Pete really enjoying it as well. And yes, Whitney did sound very good there. Her voice changed later in life and it wasn't as good anymore, which is really sad. Aw, you know what it's time for, what time it is? Yeah, I think you know what time it is. It is time for me to head out of here. The time has been flying by and it's been good fun. And thank you for your requests and all that. And we'll do it again next week. We'll be back live with another ultimate party. And yes, Natalie says that Whitney Houston, another life cut too short. Absolutely, totally agreed. Well, be good to yourselves and each other. See you next week. Or maybe I'll see you in the Tulip Garden on Monday. And for now, it's time for a Twitcher good night and one final song. Earth, Wind & Fire, Boogie Wonderland. Good night. Bye-bye.

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1: Nigel Farage has admitted that Reform UK will make mistakes as he closed a party conference overshadowed by questions about donations. The Reform leaders denied wrongdoing throughout the three-day event in Birmingham. It followed a report by Channel 4 News that showed senior Reform figures discussing how to disguise donations from foreign sources. The Prince of Wales is to represent his father at the funeral of King Harold V of Norway next week. Buckingham Palace has announced that William will be joined by the Princess Royal, who's attending in a private capacity as the godmother of the new king. Meanwhile, a Jamaican government delegation will file a petition on slavery reparations with King Charles during a visit to London. The petition will ask the monarch, as the island's head of state, to refer three questions about transatlantic slavery to the Caribbean island's highest court of appeal. And Manchester City are top of the Premier League after Erling Haaland's header was enough to beat newly promoted Coventry. Hull City are in second after a home draw with Aston Villa. That's the latest from Radio News Hub. I'm John Collins.
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1: Many places start Sunday pretty cloudy with showery rain, but that'll become mostly confined to the north and far west. Very warm and sunny in the south and southeast, where the high will be 25 degrees Celsius.
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1: A young person might come up to you. Actually, as I was pointing out last week, it's as likely to be a middle-aged person as a young person with Harry Styles. Might come up to you and go, God, well, I do like the new Harry Styles single. I don't want you to be looking blank, going, I've never heard it. I want you to be able to offer an opinion.
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